0: All right, Jade, hear me out. It might sound a little crazy, but it came from a doctor, Brian Wensink, PhD. He said, when you go out to dinner, be aware of your waiter's weight. If your waiter is overweight, you're more likely to overindulge.
1: I've never even thought about this, Ty.
0: Well, like I said, it came from a doctor, so you know it's slightly true. They said, in a study, at 60 full-service restaurants, diners ordered more food, especially dessert and alcohol, when the waiter was heavier than a thinner waiter.
1: If I were to make any assumptions, I'd be like, I need all the good recommendations from this person. They know what's hidden on this menu. So I could see it. But that's kind of effed up.
0: See, that's why they kind of say in this article, it's likely that the presence of a heavy person made the dinners feel as they had permission to indulge in more food.
1: I ain't gonna lie. That's a funny little take, because it's like, you won't judge me for being a little gluttonous tonight, but this is crazy. I'm never gonna look at my waiters the same way again.
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15: Hey, it's Ariana Grande with your evening vibe, Nightly with Jade and Tyler. And you're hearing my new song here first.

0: felt different if I was single. It's Nightly with Jaden Tyler. But now that I'm booed up, I got a fiance. Let me tell you one thing that I find overrated.
1: Uh-oh.
0: It's the whole YOLO, you only live once. Like, people going out and, like, doing things, going to concerts or events and only getting, like, 2-3 hours of sleep. Overrated living your best life, let me tell you.
1: It is exhausting. Like, oh, Tyler, I'm right there with you. I'm a person that, like, fiends to cuddle up at night with the dogs, binge watch a good show, have a good comfort meal, especially right now. Like, crank up the crock pot and put something good in it, because it is exhausting to be out there. People that I see sometimes, like Alex Earl, one of the biggest influencers in the literal world, her life just looks freaking tiring.
0: They asked the question, what's something that sounds amazing in theory, but becomes exhausting, like you said, like Alex Earl's lifestyle? So once you actually live it, it's kind of very overrated.
1: Yeah, I have to agree. Like, it is fun to be able to experience all those things, but honestly, I haven't had that gas in me since I was about 28. When I hit 29 and I was on that climb up to 30, boy, oh boy, did I feel it. I felt like I hit a brick wall, and I can't work that way anymore. I can't do it.
0: Here's some of the best answers. Business travel. Everyone thinks it's amazing. No one realizes the long hours, the traveling, the crappy meals, and the bland hotels.
1: That's funny, because I see these girls do like stuff on TikTok talking about that, and they're like, oh great, instead of doing our normal 9-to-5, we're like here hanging out 6 a.m. to midnight, going out to have cocktails after work and all that. Like, yeah, it's even more work.
0: Sorry to our friends in Florida. I did live in Tampa for 5 years, so living in Florida is overrated. They say I'm much happier visiting a few times per year because the summers are just so rough.
1: You know what? I get that. I would love to live there in theory until you think about those tsunamis and hurricanes. I'm like, I don't know.
0: And the last one, owning a boat. Things constantly go wrong. They break. You got to pay for the gas. You got to haul the boat in and out of water, and it's thousands of dollars to get fixed. You know what a flex is? Having a good friend that has a boat.
1: That part.
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0: right. We're at the point of the nights where it's Jade's favorite time, snack time.
1: Always. Cheese is on deck, you know.
0: So get your favorite snacks because there is some tea here. A Reddit poster says she is married but falling for an online male best friend. Hear me out. She has never met this person. She has never met this man in person.
1: Oh, my God, Tyler. I feel so bad for her husband. And she's clearly gotten to a point where the obsession is real because she's talking about it online. But I have to remind people, you know that little quote when people are like, a crush is just a lack of information? Girl, whoever this man is, or woman, you've got to understand that you don't know them. They look good online because you don't know all the hardships that they got going on behind the scenes. But let me hear you out. Tell us more.
0: Yeah, she says he makes her laugh and that she doesn't have to walk on eggshells with him. And she's even considering leaving her husband and moving states.
1: Oh my God, Tyler. I hope they've like gotten on video camera, like done a video call, because what if he's not even freaking real? What if he's an AI bot man?
0: Yeah, my first thought is like MTV Catfish, just strictly going to where this person is made up. But a lot of people are stating in this, she's already cheated. She already had an emotional affair and she may be in love with a fantasy rather than a real person. So she's a lot, the internet's saying she's already kind of committed adultery.
1: Yikes. I hate to say it's true, but the fact that she's even considering divorce, like, ooh, sis, you're thinking about changing your whole life, moving out of your home. It may not be all it's cracked up to be. And all I can think is this is probably not going to end well. You're probably going to be underwhelmed. But if she's at that point, Tyler, maybe she just needs a little attention. It looks like it's past the point of being able to be something that could be fixed. But it just screams messy. And I think she's going to be disappointed by the outcome.
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1: 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It's the bangs for me. It's the hair. It's the makeup. It's the raspy voice, Tyler. I love everything about her, and I'm so excited we're going to be sending someone to see her.
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0: Keep listening for that national keyword internet nightly with Jaden Tyler, that free trip to go see Ella Langley at the iconic Red Rocks. Just keep listening to get that national keyword. And Ella Langley, she's going for 24 straight weeks next week. Number one on the Billboard Hot 100 charts. Jade, I asked this question. If there's any woman or any artist to take down Ella Langley, you would think it'd be Taylor Swift, right?
1: Yes, and I can't help but kind of side-eye the timing of this perfect rollout. T, we got four songs coming tonight, and we finally get that first glimpse. More than a glimpse, we got the glimpse today of the trailer with Colin Farrell, Dakota Johnson, and Patient Zero. But this Sunday, it's going to be playing during the VMAs.
0: I guess we'll have to wait and find out at midnight when we get Patient Zero, if it's strong enough, if it's catchy enough to take down Ella Langley. I think, if anybody could do it, it could be Taylor. But I still think that Ella Langley, she just might roll this into 2027 to be a number one.
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2: 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We're going to have Cash O'Reilly on the air with us, getting ready for the Fall Fest and Chili Classic. 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

The 6th annual K105.3 Fall Fest and Chili Classic is almost here, Saturday, September 26th from noon to 5 in downtown Jackson. 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
2: 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We're going to have Cash O'Reilly on the air with us, getting ready for the Fall Fest and Chili Classic. 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
2: 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We're going to have Cash O'Reilly on the air with us, getting ready for the Fall Fest and Chili Classic. 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
2: 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We're going to have Cash O'Reilly on the air with us, getting ready for the Fall Fest and Chili Classic. 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
2: 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We're going to have Cash O'Reilly on the air with us, getting ready for the Fall Fest and Chili Classic. 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
2: 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We're going to have Cash O'Reilly on the air with us, getting ready for the Fall Fest and Chili Classic. 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

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I see the parties and diamonds sometimes when I close my eyes. 6 months of torture you sold to some forbidden paradise. 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
2: Good morning, I'm Mickey Morgrat reporting. Jackson and Michigan police are investigating a fire that resulted in the death of a 76-year-old woman on Thursday afternoon. The City of Jackson Fire Department responded to a fatal fire incident yesterday around 1 o'clock at 1012 3rd Street. The fire was located in a fifth-wheel trailer parked behind the main residence. Fire crews arrived within 3 minutes of the initial call and found heavy smoke and flames coming from the fifth wheel spreading to a detached garage. Firefighters acted swiftly to bring the fire under control. Despite the rapid response, officials say a 76-year-old woman was found deceased inside the trailer. One firefighter sustained minor injuries and was treated at a local hospital before being released. The JFD was assisted at the scene by Summit Township Fire, the Jackson Police Department, and MSP. The cause of the fire is currently under investigation by JPD and MSP. Sixth annual Fall Fest and Chili Classic takes over downtown Jackson tomorrow afternoon from noon to 5. It's fun to come out early in the morning, though, when chili teams are getting started before it officially begins. The VIP section comes with 2 free drinks and a complimentary chili tasting wristband for just $20, as well as more benefits, as explained by Jen Scanlon of the Brokerage House, which is managing the VIP area.
3: We partnered with the Michigan Theater, so we're going to be in that parking lot between the county building and Waltz. We are going to have a big tent. We're going to have beautiful, hearty outdoor furniture, compliments of Pegasus Spa out there in Brooklyn. 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Come in. We're going to wait on you hand and foot. We're going to buy you a drink or two. We're going to have movie theater themed treats. Think popcorn and M&Ms and nerds and dots and things like that. We're also going to have access to the Michigan Theater for our VIP guests so they can come in and take a look and they can use the bathrooms. And the Brokerage House will be there to wait on you hand and foot.
2: 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Fall Fest and Chili Classic opens up at noon tomorrow. The chili tasting begins at 2 o'clock tomorrow. The man who police say is responsible for a 2-vehicle crash on the Mackinac Bridge has been formally charged. 28-year-old Redain Smith faces a count of reckless driving. He was arrested Wednesday morning when police say he exited the toll booth on the St. Ignace side and quickly began driving at a high rate of speed. Bond is set at $100,000. 4 people were injured, 2 had serious injuries, and speed and alcohol are believed to be factors. News powered by WKHM. I'm Mickey Morgrat reporting.
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1: 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They're dedicated and loyal employee families. Why they've been around for over 80 years. IST bringing the heat since 1943.
9: Now sports. Alex Sundin-Pelica scored his second straight goal of the exhibition season on Friday as the Detroit Red Wings hosted the Buffalo Sabres, whose lineup was short on star power at Little Caesars Arena. Nate Danielson cleaked the shot off the crossbar as time ran out on regulation play, and Alex DeBrincat won it 3-2 on a power play goal with 33 seconds into overtime as the Wings improved to 2-0-1 with 1 game left in the preseason. Detroit Lions wide receiver Amon-Ra St. Brown said Thursday he was fined 4 times for 4 different touchdown and catch celebrations he performed when he mimicked smoking in last week's loss to the Buffalo Bills. Asked Thursday if he heard from the NFL about the celebrations, St. Brown shook his head and quietly said, "Yeah, I have. It's not good, man," he said. 14-something times 4. You do the math, but I'm appealing. St. Brown was fined for making a smoking gesture after his first catch of the game with 6:17 left in the second quarter, and again after 3 catches in the third quarter. And that's a look at sports on K105.3.
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1: 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Mostly cloudy skies on your finally Friday. A calm wind coming northeast around 6 miles per hour this afternoon. Highs near 65 degrees. It's partly cloudy and 43 in Jackson now.
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19: Let's go make history.
20: That's my purse. I don't know you.
1: Hey, that's hey. My purse.
2: That's my purse.
1: I don't know you. I know you.
2: I know you.
1: And we know you guys out there are ready for an awesome weekend. So are we. Morning Gas, finally Friday, episode 664. Here we are at 6:06 in the a.m. Can you... Oh, my gosh, Mickey. Can we get through today? I'm excited about today. I don't want to wish away today because there's really cool stuff happening today, too. But, man, Ball Fest Chili Classic.
2: Yeah.
1: Boop, boop.
2: Next couple of days for you. I woke up and I was thinking about you because you got this day and you got tomorrow.
1: I know.
2: But it's all for the fun and betterment of the community. Yo, so, way to go, J-Rod.
1: Going to be around some good company, you know what I mean? Just... This is my first cruising of the season. It's the last cruising of the season.
2: That's wild.
1: That's really wild. You know, I used to do every single one of them, like all of them. This is like the first year. This is unheard of.
2: Well, honestly. This is the first year that I did them. I just needed to settle in for a couple of years, I guess.
1: I don't know. Who knows?
2: But it's the last one of the season, and that's blowing my mind.
1: Right.
2: Because it seems like a fast summer, but also a really long one. I guess it depends on what you're considering and thinking about. World views, political crap.
1: Sure.
2: Oh, my God.
1: Ooh.
2: But summer fun. It's over already.
1: Yeah, I mean, it's a great transition, though. Like, tonight, get the weekend started, last cruising, tomorrow, Fall Fest. Man, the seasons are changing right before our eyes, and we're a part of it, dang it.
2: I realized I probably should have had the windows open last night. I know it's in the 40s, but... This is some crisp, refreshing, nice air.
1: We had ours open, like, when we came home from when we did some stuff after work or whatever, but until we went to bed, and then we're like, it's going to get too cold. We should shut these down.
2: Yeah.
1: But I know what you're saying.
2: I got home, it was warm, then it got cold, and I put on sweatpants. I think the furnace kicked on for a second.
1: Oh, no.
2: Don't tell anybody, but I turned the furnace on.
1: Oh, no, I know, that's what I'm saying. Holy crap.
2: But it was just for a cycle. And then, I don't know, I closed up all the windows because it's cool.
1: Sure.
2: But this morning when I was getting ready, as usual, I'm like overheated. And as soon as I opened the back mudroom, the window was open there. And I felt this refreshing breeze blowing in from the east.
1: It was like eating a York peppermint patty.
2: It was. Speaking of eating, and not necessarily even eating, I bet today is binge day.
1: Oh, no.
2: And I don't know if that's it is for the eating disorder, but it's a whole new world. And we binge everything these days.
1: Yeah.
2: I've been binging Roseanne again.
1: Oh, no. You ready for some tornadoes?
2: that one was on the other night. That one was just on. I was like, this is probably one of my, it doesn't matter. It's Roseanne and it's 40 years old. But what do you like to binge?
1: 768-4448. I don't know. I mean, whatever we like get into, like, we just started like four new shows. Some new stuff just came out, and I'm ready. But my wife's like, no, let's enjoy them.
2: Pace yourself.
1: So we're not binging them. But like, whenever we get into something, I'm like, oh, this is good. Let's watch the next one. Let's watch the next one. Let's watch the next one. We got to enjoy that. Can't just do that. It's dumb. It's not dumb, but I don't know.
2: Some self-regulation is probably good this day and age.
1: Right.
2: Because we do binge a lot. Whether it's social media or TV shows, gummy nerd clusters.
1: Ooh.
2: Who can stop?
1: It's been a while.
2: It's just a handful. You need the whole bag.
1: Right.
2: So that's our Facebook question this morning. What have you been binging? And that might be a new way to discover new things like shows, I guess.
1: Sure.
2: I was maybe hoping for a little bit more creativity. There's dozens and dozens of things to celebrate today.
1: Really?
2: The National Day of Stuff.
1: Okay.
2: Math Storytelling Day.
1: It's Math and Storytelling Day?
2: No, Math Storytelling Day, when you tell stories with math.
1: Oh.
2: You know story problems. Remember those? I remember when those got introduced, like the next thing in math you got to do when you're in elementary school.
1: And Ricky
2: I remember
1: has five apples.
2: Looking up going, are you flipping kidding me? Like,
1: right. Leave me alone.
18: Nah. Hello.
2: Comic Book Day, Crab Meat Newberg Day.
18: Hello.
2: And it's also Lobster Day, but not Lobster Newberg Day.
1: Oh.
2: What makes it Newberg? Is it some kind of creamy sauce?
1: And whatever happened to Oldberg, you know? You know what I mean?
2: No one cares.
1: Who comes up with this stuff?
2: Who makes... Oh, wait. What makes... What did I say?
1: Newberg. Lobster and crab Newberg, but it's crab
2: gotta be like some kind of...
1: Weird sauce.
2: Rich creamy sauce. I was gonna say
1: like
2: butter.
1: It's like yellow.
2: It is. Butter. Heavy cream.
1: Eggs.
2: Would make seafood palatable for anybody. You put enough of that stuff on it.
1: Ugh.
2: Quesadilla Day and Psychotherapy Day.
1: Love quesadillas and psychotherapy at the same time.
2: Save the Koala Day.
1: Those cute guys.
2: World Pharmacist Day. International Ataxia Awareness Day.
1: Huh?
2: What is the 25th? Also, there's a new one on the calendar that some people are celebrating today. You're supposed to wear purple. Today is the 25th. It's 925. Today is the day.
1: Oh.
2: And they've made it official. It's a Dolly Parton holiday.
1: Good.
2: Ataxia Awareness Day is a neurological condition that causes the loss of full body control over bodily movements.
1: Oh, no.
2: That just sounds horrible. And German Butter Brat Day. Now look.
1: Right?
2: It's not as bad as you think. It's just...
1: It's a different kind of hot buttered sausage.
2: Hot buttered bread. It's right. Buttered bread. It's That's all it is. If you're lucky enough, it'll be that extra Germany brown bread with a little bit. Right?
1: It's thick.
2: And it's just got...
1: It's filling.
2: Yeah. It's not hillbilly bread,
1: no.
2: But I like it just the same.
1: Uh-huh.
2: 768-444-8 is Friday. And I don't know. It's a little funky in the studio because we got that
1: it
2: vibe going on.
1: It does feel funky, yeah.
2: It's like... Field trip day because of all the stuff going on.
1: Yeah, anticipation's high. We have Cash O'Reilly in the 7 o'clock hour, Kevin Wolf in the 8 o'clock hour. Those guys are going to be on the Power Cow stage tomorrow at the Fall Fest and Chili Classic.
2: Oh.
1: Can't wait to talk to both of them. It's been a while. Yeah.
2: Good times. It's Fridays. Buckle in.
1: Lock it in. Music from Queen and David Bowie. Under Pressure on the Morning Gas with J-Rod and Mickey. Hello.

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0: now return to the Morning Cast with J-Rod and Mickey. 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
1: Oh, it's a good day. Singing the
2: Sing
1: song.
2: It.
1: And it's a good day.
2: Yeah.
1: From moving along. Yes, it's a good day. How could anything go wrong?
3: Punches just make the day better.
2: I love punches. It's J-Rod and Mickey. Mornings with the Morning Gas. 664 episode number. Thanks for being along. 6:20 a.m. on the September 25th, a day away from Fall Fest and Chili Classic. Tomorrow,
3: woo!
2: Downtown Jackson, noon to 5. It's going to be an amazing event.
3: It is, and that forecast is sticking, isn't
2: oh,
3: it?
2: Oh, my gosh. I love...
3: Let me see.
2: Love life right now because of that forecast. Like, we get so creeped out about it. You know what? I didn't put a lot of thought into it a lot of the time. I didn't, like, overly think it like we have in the years past. I was like, you know what? I'm not going to let myself down.
3: I zoned out.
2: The weather. Like,
3: oh.
2: Tomorrow. Yeah. Am I going to, you know.
3: We were mostly concerned if there was going to be some breeziness, and it looks like calm wind.
2: Yeah.
3: 5 miles per hour in the afternoon.
2: Everybody knows
3: Does it say northeast?
2: Right. Mm. I don't know.
3: I don't know. I'm under a tent cooking hot pots of chili. A little breeze would be good, but not enough that it messes up the tent and ruins everybody's day.
2: Right.
3: But, I mean, you can't order these things. Like you said, just hope for the best. What are you going to do if it's bad anyway?
2: Oh, yeah.
3: Still going to do it.
2: We're going to have to.
3: Randoms this morning, a new survey. Just 41% of single people believe that they'll find the one. Actually, 1 in 5 couples don't think that their partner is the one.
4: Yeah.
2: That's too bad.
3: I might have to talk about some stuff.
2: Okay.
3: The first one I knew definitely was just... There was nothing like, oh, soulmatey. There was nothing like that.
2: That stinks.
3: You got look. I think you guys got a thing. Like, you guys met, and that was it.
2: Right. That was it. Yeah.
3: Forever after that.
2: It was a weird situation.
3: Pretty sweet, actually.
2: And it worked out, and it's just we never looked back.
3: The average person thinks that they found the one twice. Divorce averages will probably back up that statistic.
2: I could have swore it was that one.
3: Right.
2: But no, then, it's this one.
3: But then you get lucky, maybe, and you find right. the one, and then you know, oh, yeah, for sure, the other one. I was right. They were wrong.
2: Right.
3: 17% believe there could be multiple soulmates in a lifetime. I think there's different kinds of soulmates.
2: Oh, for sure.
3: Because I got buddies that I'm pretty soulful with, like my friend Kathy.
2: Different interactions and whatnot, for sure.
3: Not just, you know, one, two love, but those are pretty
2: The different levels, yeah, of soul mateness.
3: I love that Gen X is the generation most likely to believe in one true soulmate.
2: Sure.
3: What do you think was in our bringing up? That was there a particular show? Was it maybe the more Disney?
2: It could have been all the shows.
3: Yeah.
2: The way they did everything. I mean, pretty much the themes are all the same and the whatever, like it's different ways of teaching and whatnot.
3: Gen Z is the most open-minded about the love connection who might be out there. I don't know what that means.
2: I don't either.
3: The average single person has not been on a good date for nearly 1.5 years. There's things like social media setting unrealistic expectations, ghosting culture.
2: Oh my gosh.
3: The amount of lying on social media. What are they? Profiles? Dating profiles?
2: The internet is
3: not
2: so crap,
3: a chance
2: man.
3: In hell.
2: You think about it, you know what I mean? Like the things it's ruined.
3: Dating app.
2: Right.
3: Yeah.
2: I got an idea. Someone's making tons of money and people are just having a horrible love life.
3: Right.
2: You know what I mean? Like, ah.
3: Well, right.
2: That's the way of the world.
3: I thought I had these in a different, better. Here you go. Instagram's letting you soft launch your new significant other.
2: What does that mean?
3: They're teasing a new romantic relationship type filter on that platform. You can pixelate somebody in your picture, like nudity might be pixelated.
2: Oh my gosh.
3: So you can pixelate your partners using Meta's AI capabilities the same way you'd blur, like I said, nudity.
2: Oh, yeah, yeah.
3: Making it even easier to post a partner without really posting a partner.
2: So we had a good time last night, but then you can't see their face.
3: It's like right. dipping your toe in the ocean before you jump in. It says always a little nerve wracking, but it gives you a rush. Just, you know, hey.
2: Mystery. It's just mystery there.
3: And there's some thrill in that.
2: That's all right.
3: What else we got? Mount Everest is melting and it's now because of hot temperatures.
2: Oh my God.
3: It's people's pee.
2: Oh, that's despicable. Gross. Well, they got to go, right? There's no bathroom. It's not like they have like a facility up there.
3: New study warns that human activity on Everest Base Camp melts approximately 2,500 tons of ice and snow annually. Researchers studying the glacier found that the fuel burned across roughly 1,600 tents during the spring season of 24.
2: Imagine the smell over there.
3: It said it consumed over 824 gas canisters.
2: Oh my gosh.
3: Oh.
2: The amount of urine?
3: I forgot. It's also fuel, keeping people warm. Yeah, I just focused on the pee.
2: I was like, oh.
3: All right. So climbers produce around 600 liters of urine daily. That sounds like a lot. If you look at pictures of those climbs, people are waiting in line like it's a roller coaster ride.
2: It's weird. Isn't it odd?
3: It's ridiculous.
2: Like, how is it even special anymore? Yeah.
3: Satellite data shows camp surface temperatures rise about 28 degrees Celsius, the Celsius degrees, as well as Fahrenheit.
2: Sure.
3: Which is twice the surrounding glacier's rate, so. Too bad they couldn't figure out a way to use the pee to keep them warm.
2: Right. Or maybe like fuel. Urine is fuel. Yeah. Come on, figure that out.
3: Urine is fuel.
2: It's something we'll never run out of.
3: That sounds like some kind of tagline for a new energy drink. Urine is fuel. New Willy Wonka candy collection is headed to stores soon. Comes out because of that reality show that J-Rod's been watching.
2: Yeah, we watched another episode last night, and oh my gosh, I love it.
3: I just can't believe.
2: What do you mean?
3: Because we talked about that show, and you're like, I will never watch it. But now, I was like, I will never watch it.
2: Right.
3: And now you love it.
2: We turned it on. I love it. I'm giving it a chance. And it was like, oh, man, this is fun. I like reality. It feels like it's got that Big Brother vibe to it.
3: Okay. And sometimes never works out. But the new candy, two chocolatey, unique chocolatey treats, the Wonka Purpley Purple Milk Chocolate Bar.
2: Oh.
3: The bar features milk chocolate with purple caramel flavored filling.
2: Oh, I don't know.
3: You don't like the purple or you don't like the caramel?
2: I don't know if I like the caramel in there like that. I don't know.
3: It's like a caramel.
2: I know, but it's the, I don't know.
3: Alternatively, let's see what else we got there. A little crunch with Wonka Magic Hat's chocolate pralines assortment.
2: Ooh.
3: They're fancy. I do like pralines.
2: Yeah. That crunch.
3: The flavors include... Oh, okay.
2: Is there any fruities?
3: Carmelion, Chocolonka.
2: Chocolonka? I'm in.
3: That's a good nickname for somebody.
2: Hey there, Chocolonka.
3: Probably a cat. Magenta Elixir and Choco Fizz.
2: Choco Fizz.
3: What the hell is Magenta Elixir? It sounds like a cocktail I might enjoy with dinner. 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I'm in.
2: That was the grass, I think.
3: All right. It also has created the Oompa Loompa Gummies.
2: Ooh.
3: Blueberry and strawberry flavored candies with a surprise center.
2: See, I'm a fan of gummies, and
3: Do you like surprise centers?
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3: See? 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
2: Different.
3: Referencing the unforgettable fizzy lifting drink scene, Wonka's new candy collection is set to roll out this November, but Instagram shoppers have found him in some places here and there. Willy Wonka candy.
2: I wish they'd bring back that Wonka bar. They had a Wonka bar at one point. You ever had that?
3: I think I did have. What was it?
2: I loved it.
3: Was it just a chocolate bar? Or did it have like pieces of graham cracker?
2: It was little tiny pieces of graham cracker.
3: I remember.
2: It was just enough. It wasn't like they weren't like super abundant and it wasn't like giant chunks. It was just nice right. And that chocolate was good too.
3: Yeah.
2: And that combination. Bring it back, Wonka.
3: They keep the same chocolate. That would be great. I know chocolate's changed a lot. I had a Dove bar yesterday.
2: Whoa. And it wasn't what it was.
3: The whole time I'm thinking, this reminds me of a Hershey bar.
2: That's sad. Yeah. That is sad.
3: So I looked at the ingredients and nothing stuck out that they had changed anything.
2: I don't know if I want to live in this world anymore.
3: They had some of the ingredients, quality has probably changed because that Dove bar wasn't any better than a Hershey bar.
2: That's sad, man.
3: We got the news headlines. Why is it every Friday we talk to 6:30? We got news headlines and the first buzz coming up on K105.3.
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2: Yeah, shout out to Big Chuck's Pizza. 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
3: Oh, yeah.
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2: Right.
3: I'm so excited. 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
2: Yeah, and I'm excited for this, too. 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
3: Can you believe for a minute I was thinking, wait, what's tomorrow?
2: Oh, my gosh.
3: I know. Jackson and Michigan police are investigating a fire that resulted in the death of a 76-year-old woman yesterday afternoon. The City of Jackson Fire Department responded to a fatal fire. Happened about 1 o'clock in the afternoon on 3rd Street. Fire there located in a fifth-wheel trailer that was parked behind the main residence. Despite rapid response to the fire, officials say a 76-year-old woman was found deceased inside the trailer. One firefighter sustained minor injuries and was treated at a local hospital before being released. The cause of the fire is currently under investigation. Okay, so tomorrow's the Fall Fest and Chili Classic, and I feel like it's all we've been talking about. So that's why my brain was like, wait. What's tomorrow? Because I was getting ready to say, Saturday, we're not going to be here.
2: No,
3: we're going to be downtown.
2: Right.
3: Noon to 5 for the Fall Fest and Chili Classic tomorrow. VIP section. Check out those tickets while they're available. They're just $20. You get two free drinks. You get that wristband for the chili tasting. You get to hang out in an area that's got its own bathroom and some shade. And the fine folks from the brokerage house wait on you hand and foot. The Fall Fest and Chili Classic opens at noon tomorrow. Excuse me, chili tasting, though, starts at 2. And the man who police say is responsible for a two-vehicle crash on the Mackinac Bridge has been formally charged. 28-year-old guy faces a count of reckless driving. Arrested Wednesday morning when police say he exited the toll booth on the St. Ignace side of the bridge and began quickly driving at a high rate of speed. So they set bond at $100,000. Four people were injured, but it seems like he's only got one charge. Speed and alcohol are believed to be factors in that. Full details on these stories at 7 o'clock on K105.3.
2: Thank you, Mickey. Checking in with your forecast for today. We're going to see mostly cloudy skies throughout, a calm wind becoming northeast around 6 miles per hour this afternoon. Highs could reach 65. It's mostly cloudy in Jackson now. And the temp sitting at 44 degrees with the latest from NOAA Con. It is Orbiter on the Morning Gas with J. Rod and Mickey. Hello.

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1: What the hell is going on here?
0: With the Morning Gas, get ready.
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0: As J-Rod and Mickey are about to take you into the world of Hollywood, music, and social media.
3: They're such freaks.
0: It's time for the buzz with the Morning Gas.
4: Oh, yes, indeed. It's fun time. Fun time.
5: Benny Blanco and what's her name? Selena Gomez.
6: Selena Gomez.
5: I think just celebrated their one-year anniversary.
6: Oh, congratulations, guys.
5: He's got a podcast, I think.
6: Yeah,
5: or he
6: does.
5: Was on somebody else's podcast. I don't know. I can't keep track of all the podcasts.
6: Everyone's got a podcast.
5: But he was talking about how you just need to normalize flatulence in romantic relationships. We had a crazy meal. It was delicious. And you don't have to run to the bathroom. We were farting. It's such a natural thing. Just let it happen.
6: It is natural. You have to do that or you explode. Never seen that South Park episode?
5: No.
6: Yeah.
5: Blanco noted the rule requires mutual consent, though. You can't have just a one-man fart show. You got to both be on board
6: sure.
5: with it.
6: Sure.
5: Taylor Swift's music for Patient Zero, the video, I should say, is going to make its world debut on MTV during the Video Music Awards this Sunday.
6: That doesn't count.
5: Look, I listened to part of the song.
6: Yeah, is it bad?
5: It's slow.
6: Yeah. I'm tired of that.
5: Yeah.
6: Dude, I want my life brightened up. Somebody, like, let's kick people in the teeth with great music. Come on.
5: So I'm hoping she's added four tracks, essentially, to the life of a showgirl.
6: Yeah.
5: Just so she can resell it to everybody. And it includes a track called Cleveland! Exclamation mark.
6: I hope it's
5: point.
6: About Cleveland from the cartoon.
5: Me too. Me too.
6: You'd be so much. I would love you so much more. I'd probably buy a T-shirt this time instead of waiting for you to send me one. You know.
5: Send me one.

0: for
1: maybe
0: free.
1: I'll buy you a t-shirt. Yeah.
0: Pink Clouding and Babylon. All right. So you can check it out on the YouTube. That's where I listened to part of it.
1: I won't.
0: At first I was like, okay. And then I didn't.
1: Right.
0: I zoned out and I didn't know what she's talking about. And it's slow and quiet. She needs a banger. You're
1: Come
0: right.
1: Come on.
0: She needs that Cleveland.
1: Shake it off.
0: She needed. Wait, let's see if she's dropped that
1: I
0: one.
1: Still. I don't even care what anybody thinks about me in my life. I like Shake It Off.
0: Yeah.
1: Makes you want to bust through the wall like Kool-Aid Man. Okay? It hypes me up. And I'm not afraid to say it.
0: What am I looking at? Oh.
2: Yeah.
0: Right.
1: Who knows?
0: I'm trying to see if this Cleveland song is on YouTube.
1: My name is Cleveland
0: Dude,
1: Brown.
0: It is. All right, so it's not the videos. It's not like a stylized video that you can check out the new music on YouTube. That'll drop on Sunday, I guess. It's just a picture of her album cover.
1: Oh.
0: Weird Al Yankovic has joined a new club. The iconic musicians that have been granted astronomical immortality by being named after someone. I guess it's the other way around. He was just, an asteroid was just named after Weird Al Yankovic.
1: Oh,
0: there we go.
1: Good for him. He should get stuff like that.
0: Previously identified as 14331, a mile-wide space rock discovered in 1981, and the main asteroid belt between Mars and Jupiter will now forever be known as Al Yankovic. All one word.
1: Al Yankovic.
0: Planetary scientist Allison McGraw, lead nerd.
1: Nerd.
0: Led the push for the name and surprised Yankovic with a commemorative plaque backstage before his show in Tucson. I wonder if she ever got to meet him before, if they were buddies or anything,
1: yeah.
0: Or if she did this so she could meet Weird Al Yankovic without paying $1,000.
1: I have an idea.
0: The asteroid shares celestial company with some other musically named space rocks. 17059 is Elvis. 17473, Freddie Mercury, all one word. 249516, Aretha. 10731, Dolly Parton, all one word. And there's multiple Beatles themed rocks,
1: sure.
0: Too. Seth Meyers and Michael Shoemaker's production company is developing a new half-hour workplace comedy called The Game Room. Home Economics creators Michael Colton and John Aboud are set to write. Home Economics, is a show.
1: Is it set in high school? Or?
0: I've never heard of it.
1: Yeah.
0: Universal Studio Group is the studio behind the project, and the log line remains under wraps.
1: Oh, no.
0: Hey, what one did you say earlier? Uranus for Pop or something? What'd you say?
1: Uranus for Pop?
2: Yeah.
0: You said something earlier, and I said it sounded like it was a tagline for an energy beverage or something.
1: Oh.
0: Urine from Uranus or something.
1: I didn't say that. That was in a story earlier this week, wasn't it? Urine from Uranus? That sounds disgusting. Someone needs to go see a doctor if that's the case. Yikes.
3: Hello? Hello? Hello?
0: Marvel has re-released Avengers Endgame in theaters as Endgame Encore. They've added 4 new minutes of footage.
1: I won't see it. If they put it on the
0: yeah,
1: Disney...
0: Right.
1: I know, right? I'm all kinds of full of lies
0: today.
1: It's on
0: Netflix. They'll be all over it.
1: Only if they have the AI Gene Wilder voice.
0: Yeah.
1: Voiceover.
0: Let's see. They're tying it directly to Avengers Doomsday.
1: Sure.
0: They're probably saying that so you think you got to see it so you know what's going to happen for Doomsday.
1: That's why I'm not going to do it.
0: The scenes feature Robert Downey Jr.'s Dr. Doom, Loki visiting Steve Rogers and Peggy Carter, multiverse collapsing at the TVA, and Doom forging his iconic mask.
1: Oh, my gosh.
0: That's a lot of stuff.
1: I got to see it.
0: In 4
1: I'm
0: minutes.
1: I'm just playing it. Yeah. That's a long movie.
0: Are they going to release a special popcorn bucket for it?
1: I hope so.
0: You know, earlier this week when we were talking about the popcorn bucket for Mortal Kombat that's coming out.
1: With the guy's hair?
0: Did you finally see?
1: Because
0: turned it. They made it so you can wear it.
1: Yeah, it's a hat.
0: So it looks like you've got that dude's...
1: And when you're like, you're getting into the top of it, eating your pop. That's crazy.
0: Yeah.
1: I don't like that
0: I don't
1: idea.
0: Know if I would have the coordination to be able... The dexterity or motor skills.
1: I would have butter all down my neck and stuff. You know it.
0: That's a different kind of time.
1: Right.
0: A different kind of theater.
1: It's a different kind of party.
0: We got our birthdays coming up on K105.3.
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1: K105.3 Weather Now brought to you by Jackson Public Schools, where community comes together. And it's going to be mostly cloudy throughout your finally Friday today, Jackson. Calm wind becoming northeast around 6 miles per hour in the afternoon. Highs could reach 65. It's cloudy and 44 with Cameron Whitcomb and King of Fear on the Morning Gas with J-Rod and Mickey. 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
1: 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Man, just even just stepping in on a quiet Sunday morning, man, it's kind of cool. 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And we celebrate our September 25th birthday with our K-Club VIP members. Kent Ziott, happy birthday to you. Amanda Atkins is celebrating today, along with Ryan Morton, Michelle Bolstador. Happy birthday to Stephanie Salisbury and Amber Gibbs, Stephanie Hill, happy birthday. Harold Bean celebrating today, along with Ashley Hessler and Sabrina Luciano. Happy birthday, Chelsea Miller and Tyja Lewis. Grace Pond, happy birthday. Mary Dillon celebrating. Jess Day and Heather Butts, happy birthday to you. Also, happy birthday to Allison Arnett, Crystal Henry, Michelle Bastor. Oh, you got me again, Michelle. Mallory McCourt, Crystal Henry, got me again. And Amy Richardson. And happy birthday to Heather Butts.
2: You know, it's really funny because you go over that list almost every day. Right. And, you know, sometimes you're like, oh, you got me. And,
1: right.
2: And I stay here and I think, well, how hard can that be? But then when you're out and I do that list, I mean, you forget as you're saying the names.
1: I'm just running it.
2: You're just saying names. You're not.
1: I'm running
2: checking
1: wild.
2: That info in the brain.
1: I'm running wild like Hulkamania.
2: And then
1: here,
2: the next thing I know, I'm repeating names too. So Donald Glover and Childish Gambino.
1: Same guy.
2: He's 43. Catherine Zeta-Jones is 57. She shares a birthday with her husband, Michael Douglas.
1: Weird.
2: He's 82.
1: Even weirder.
2: And those kids have been together for decades. Yeah. Remember when they got hitched and everybody was like, what a farce.
1: And they kept, and everyone still talked crap about them and whatever. But guess what? In your face.
2: Yep. Will Smith is 58. Yeah, get that. And you need more punches. Yeah. You need slaps.
1: Will Smith don't have to cuss in his record, right? He doesn't have to cuss on his raps to sell records, but I do.
2: Scottie Pippen, was he a brawler?
1: No. He was a kind of a, I don't know, he was Michael Jordan's dude, but like he got bullied a lot in the league.
2: Oh, okay. Heather Locklear is 65. Mark Hamill is 75. Anson Williams, Potsy is 77.
1: Oh.
2: He was my first crush.
1: Potsy?
2: Yeah.
1: Oh, Lord.
2: I know. Look, I was 4.
1: Oh, that's different.
2: Cheryl Teagues is 79.
1: Okay.
2: Michael Madsen. Aw, Michael Madsen.
1: He passed, right?
2: Yeah. He would have been
1: like 60, last year.
2: 69. It was last year. Gosh, last year was a long year.
1: Yeah. What about this year?
2: Because I would have said that was like 23. I think it's on Prime. I stumbled upon a Michael Madsen documentary, if anybody's interested. It's very well done. Barbara Walters was born on this day, and so was Christopher Reeve. 237 years ago, in 1789, Congress adopted 12 amendments to the Constitution and sent them to the states for ratification, because we used to have checks and balances and systems in place. 10 of those amendments were later ratified into the Bill of Rights. And I would like to be able to tell you that I know all of them.
1: Do you?
2: I don't.
1: Oh, but she'd like to tell you that.
2: That could be something that I could learn, though. All right. 1888, Jack the Ripper mailed his first letter to a news agency in London, and he promised to cut the ear off the next woman he murdered. And sure enough, an earless body was later found 5 days, 5 days later. They used a DNA test on something that they thought was Jack the Ripper in 2014.
1: They'll never figure it out now.
2: It was a 23-year-old Polish immigrant, according to that whole little bit of sciencey stuff that they did. 1890, Grover Cleveland issued a presidential pardon for any Mormons who practiced polygamy.
1: Oh.
2: Ford established the 8-hour-a-day, 5-day work week in 1926. If you can imagine, before that, There was like there 6 was no hours, yeah. 10, 12, 6 days.
1: Do you want to keep this job or what?
2: The only reason I think they didn't make him work Sundays is because they had laid into that. God made Sunday to rest.
1: Sure.
2: The doors.
1: Or you got to go serve. You got to go serve or whatever.
2: Yeah.
1: At your local.
2: In the house of the Lord.
1: Right.
2: A day of rest. But yeah, it was like 12-hour days, 6-year-old kids. I mean,
1: yeah, there's kids out there, yeah, working harder than they are now.
2: And look at us now. We're like, I just want a 3-day weekend every weekend.
1: Can I have my tablet, please?
2: 1981, Sandra Day O'Connor was sworn in as the first female justice on the Supreme Court. She retired in 2006, and Justice Alito got that seat. Princess Bride came out in 1987.
3: Hey, lady, want a peanut?
2: You know, I've tried watching.
1: Really?
2: I just start paying attention to something else. I don't know. It is so funny because everybody that I've ever talked to, they're like, you would love it. You should watch it.
1: A breakthrough acting performance from Andre the Giant. You can't miss it.
2: There you go.
1: Okay.
2: All right. Marv Albert pleaded guilty to assault and battery for biting a woman in a hotel room.
1: Yes.
2: This day in 1997.
1: I bit her back.
2: 1997.
1: We laughed so hard when we heard that news. It wasn't funny, but I mean, it's just
2: the
1: weird.
2: The only reason why it was weird is because that toupee.
1: And that voice.
2: Well, yeah.
1: He's a cartoon character.
2: Because of that toupee.
1: Right. Biting people's backs.
2: Who the hell is going, I need some of that.
1: Who wants to hang out? Yeah, who's trying to hang out with Marv Albert to begin with?
2: I know.
1: Gross.
2: Yeah, so
1: there's no payday there.
2: And in 2018, Bill Cosby was sentenced to 3 to 10 years in prison. He served 3 years. They overturned it in 21. He's out. They let him out, didn't they?
1: Did they?
2: The other day in my Facebook memories, I got to find it. So, I'm sorry. But I had an interaction with, we'll just say, I had an interaction with Bill Cosby. Somebody.
1: Oh my gosh.
2: I know was like really into him. And he toured and came to Toledo and we went and saw him and did a meet and greet. Bill Cosby, this is a quote from Bill Cosby that in 2012 I put on my wall. Decide that you want it more than you're afraid of it.
1: Yikes. What the hell?
2: It didn't age well.
1: I don't like that.
2: It didn't.
1: Makes me nervous around you.
2: There's a... Hey, that's before we knew anything.
1: Right. Okay.
2: Today is binge day. And our Facebook question, what is it you like to binge? I think it's supposed to bring awareness to eating disorders. So we really flubbed on that one and turned it into some fodder. We talked about a bunch of these earlier in the hour. Comic book day is a good one. Bakery day. Mm-hmm. Koala day was one that we decided we liked. And it is also, if you see something,
1: say something.
2: Awareness day. And an hour from now, we've got a story about something that some people saw in Colorado that freaked them out. And they thought like major crime was going down in their neighborhood. But it was completely something different.
1: Oh,
2: but there was still a good thing that they said something. And we'll tell that story if you can stick with us till 7:50. Anyway, it's 7:01 right now. It's Jackson's Hit Music Station. K105.3.
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1: 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And we'll see mostly cloudy skies throughout your finally Friday. A calm wind becoming northeast around 6 miles per hour this afternoon. Highs could reach 65 degrees. Sunrise coming at 7:28 this morning. It's cloudy and 44 in Jackson now.
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3: Good morning. I'm Mickey Morgrat reporting. Jackson and Michigan police are investigating a fire that resulted in the death of a 76-year-old woman on Thursday afternoon. The City of Jackson Fire Department responded to a fatal fire incident yesterday around 1 o'clock at 1012 3rd Street. The fire was located in a fifth-wheel trailer parked behind the main residence. Fire crews arrived within 3 minutes of the initial call and found heavy smoke and flames coming from the fifth wheel, spreading to a detached garage. Firefighters acted swiftly to bring the fire under control. Despite the rapid response, officials say a 76-year-old woman was found deceased inside the trailer. One firefighter sustained minor injuries and was treated at a local hospital before being released. The JFD was assisted at the scene by Summit Township Fire, the Jackson Police Department, and MSP. The cause of the fire is currently under investigation by JPD and MSP. Sixth annual Fall Fest and Chili Classic takes over downtown Jackson tomorrow afternoon from noon to 5. It's fun to come out early in the morning, though, when chili teams are getting started before it officially begins. The VIP section comes with two free drinks and a complimentary chili tasting wristband for just $20, as well as more benefits, as explained by Jen Scanlon of the Brokerage House, which is managing the VIP area.
7: We partnered with the Michigan Theater, so we're going to be in that parking lot between the county building and Waltz. We are going to have a big tent. We're going to have beautiful, hearty outdoor furniture, compliments of Pegasus Spa out there in Brooklyn. 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Come in. We're going to wait on you hand and foot. We're going to buy you a drink or two. 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Think popcorn and M&Ms and nerds and dots and things like that. We're also going to have access to the Michigan Theater for our VIP guests, so they can come in and take a look and they can use the bathrooms. And the Brokerage House will be there to wait on you hand and foot.
3: 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Fall Fest and Chili Classic opens up at noon tomorrow. The chili tasting begins at 2 o'clock tomorrow. The man who police say is responsible for a two-vehicle crash on the Mackinac Bridge has been formally charged. 28-year-old Redane Smith faces a count of reckless driving. He was arrested Wednesday morning when police say he exited the toll booth on the St. Ignace side and quickly began driving at a high rate of speed. Bond is set at $100,000. Four people were injured. Two had serious injuries. And speed and alcohol are believed to be factors. News powered by WKHM. I'm Mickey Morgrat reporting.
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1: Now sports. Alex Sundin Pelica scored his second straight goal of the exhibition season on Friday as the Detroit Red Wings hosted the Buffalo Sabres, whose lineup was short on star power at Little Caesars Arena. Nate Danielson cleaked the shot off the crossbar as time ran out on regulation play, and Alex DeBrincat won it 3-2 on a power play goal with 33 seconds into overtime as the Wings improved to 2-0-1 with one game left in the preseason. Detroit Lions wide receiver Amon-Ra St. Brown said Thursday he was fined four times for
5: four different touchdown and catch celebrations he performed when he mimicked smoking in last week's loss to the Buffalo Bills. Asked Thursday if he heard from the NFL about the celebrations, St. Brown shook his head and quietly said, "Yeah, I have. It's not good, man," he said. 14-something times four. You do the math, but I'm appealing. St. Brown was fined for making a smoking gesture after his first catch of the game with 6:17 left in the second quarter, and again after three catches in the third quarter. And that's a look at sports on K105.3.
1: 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Go, Mounties! Today in Jackson, we'll see mostly cloudy skies with a calm wind becoming northeast right around 6 miles per hour this afternoon. Highs could reach near 65 degrees in Jackson. Now it's cloudy and 44.
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1: Here we are, big broadcast hour number two of episode 664 of the Morning Gas. J-Rod and Mickey waking you up 7:10 in the a.m. on this 25th of September. And man, we're all kinds of, man, just jacked up for tomorrow, ready to bust through the wall like Kool-Aid, man, because we're so excited about all the festivities tomorrow. Fall Fest, Chili Classic, 6th Annual, Mickey. Oh, my God.
2: That's huge. Kids Kingdom's going on, social districting, the shopping downtown, the Chili Classic, and then the two stages filled with live music all afternoon, filling the air with a lot of joy.
1: And the one that's going to start all the music off tomorrow, the man. I've known this guy actually for, a good 30 years here.
2: Dang!
1: If you can believe that. Cash O'Reilly bringing his musical stylings to the Power Cow stage tomorrow at noon, straight up noon in downtown Jackson. Good morning, Cash.
13: Morning. How y'all doing?
1: How are you, man?
13: A little tired, but good to go.
1: You have a big gig last night.
13: Yeah, I played in the Wausau last night.
2: Oh, that's a couple hours away. Did you play till closing time, or is it the new closing time after COVID's now 11?
13: Yeah, well, it's midnight, but yeah, it used to be 1 a.m. Yeah. Now COVID's changed everything.
2: How's it going? I saw, hit up your socials, and you did a little tour earlier this summer. What was that like, hanging out up north?
13: Oh, it's great. I love the road, but especially I love traveling to the UP, Wisconsin. A lot of great riding up there, good music, just good everything up that way.
2: So when you go on tour like that, do you take your setup with you, or, you know, what kind of show are you putting on for
1: takes
2: folks?
1: Everything with them, right?
2: Yeah.
13: What's that?
1: You take everything with you, right?
13: Oh, yeah, everything goes. Yep. Lately I kind of do like the, on this last tour I did like an acoustic harmonica kind of unplugged setup, but it all kind of depends on the venue and the vibe that's going on, you know?
2: Well, we were told that you're kind of excited for tomorrow for lots of different reasons. And what kind of show are you putting together for us tomorrow on the Horace Blackman stage, the Power Cow stage?
13: I'm bringing a lot of my original music, that's for sure. Mostly originals, and it's nice to be back home. Definitely looking forward to it.
1: I'll definitely toot his horn. It doesn't matter whatever he's got going on that stage. When he's on that stage, he's on that stage. And he is. And if you're not even familiar with the genre of what he does and whatnot, it doesn't matter. You will instantly become a fan. He gets that crowd into it, man. Yeah. He just knows how to work them, man, and you're going to have a good time. Tomorrow,
13: appreciate
1: noon.
13: That.
1: Heck yeah, dude.
2: Yeah, I just checked out some of your posts on YouTube. Because I have not yet got to enjoy the awesomeness that is Cash O'Reilly on the stage. right away. Like that first note you strummed, I was in.
1: It's electric for sure, yeah.
2: Yeah, yeah. So I'm looking forward to maybe sneaking away from the chili for a second tomorrow, because I'm the chili cook, Cash, for the McKibben Media Group. So I'm going to try to sneak down to your station
13: and get some chili.
2: please stop by. Yeah, please stop by.
1: And her chili's awesome, too, Cash. She won second last year, looking to take the number one position this year, so you'll like it. You'll like it.
2: And we'll have the soundtrack from you to kick off the Fall Fest at noon.
1: Now, are you?
13: Yeah, absolutely.
1: So you got that? You got us tomorrow at noon. You're gigging after that, too, though, aren't you?
13: Yeah, I'll be at the Ironbark Brewery at 7 tomorrow night.
2: Nice.
1: That's awesome.
13: Yeah, a little Jackson hometown doubleheader.
2: It keeps you young, doesn't it?
13: Absolutely. Absolutely.
2: Look, tomorrow, once again, with the Fall Fest kicking off at noon, and Cash O'Reilly's the first act on the Power Cow stage right at 12 o'clock. Which I think is an awesome choice for Steve to put you on at that time and bring that kind of vibe to the afternoon. Tomorrow's weather is going to be fantastic. You don't seem like the type of guy to me that would keep his eye on the weather, but I'm here to tell you that tomorrow's going to be sunny in the upper 60s, so that's great.
13: Yeah, either way, I rock rain or shine.
2: Yeah.
1: And it doesn't matter what the situation is. If you followed him on the Facebooks, just some of the stuff you're getting into. We saw you on that bike race and whatnot. Like he's having fun.
13: It was
1: out
13: a lot
1: here.
13: Of fun.
1: Yeah,
13: it was muddy, but a lot of fun.
2: Tell us, I missed it. What's up with the bike race? What happened?
13: It's an 11-mile mountain bike race I did last week, and it took second place.
2: Hey, yeah, good for you.
1: 11 miles.
2: Yeah. The weather.
13: Yeah, 11 miles through the mud. It was great.
2: The weather. Speaking of weather, did you know it was going to be rainy when the bike thing started last week? All weekend it rained.
13: Yeah, we knew it was happening. I kept my eye on the weather for most of the week for the race, but I didn't care. I wanted to get out there. It's the one time I could ride the trails when it was muddy and not get yelled at for it.
2: That's awesome.
1: If it wasn't for that dang rain, he would have got first.
13: Yeah, maybe. I don't know. If it wasn't for the rain, more people would have showed up. Would have made it more bigger pool.
2: Oh, yeah, yeah, maybe it went in your favor, didn't it?
1: There you go.
13: Yeah, but still, I live in the mud.
2: Second place is really, really awesome. Cash O'Reilly this morning on the Morning Cast, and tomorrow morning, well, at noon, actually, helping kick off Fall Fest and Chili Classic.
1: Yeah. Thanks big time for being a part of this, man. We can't wait to see you.
13: Yeah, I'm looking forward to it. Thanks for having me.
2: Yeah, it's going to be a good time
1: Hell
2: tomorrow.
1: Yeah.
2: Cash, roll over, go back to sleep.
1: Right.
2: Get your rest.
13: I will. Thank you all so right. much.
1: Cash, we'll see you tomorrow, man.
13: All right.
2: See you then. Bye-bye. Cash O'Reilly,
1: Cash
2: everybody.
1: O'Reilly.
2: Yeah, man. If you don't know Cash O'Reilly,
1: you don't know nothing.
2: Just hop on a YouTube.
1: Get in there.
2: And like bring up some of his videos.
1: Like you said, that first note, like that's how you start a fest off.
2: That's going to take
1: really
2: me
1: is.
2: Down the river. Like, mm-hmm. you know, it's that little kind of feeling stuff. It's fantastic.
1: 100.
2: Cash O'Reilly kicking off Fall Fest tomorrow and the Chili Classic with K105.3.
1: Back into it. We'll get into some music right now. This is Rains, and the song is called Roses All Over. It's a newer artist here on K105.3 now.

0: grave. The Morning Cast with J-Rod and Mickey is brought to you by Kelly Express Mart. Now back to the show.
1: That was just the ending of that last song. There it is again.
2: That was the whole song.
1: Oh, my gosh. I got to do something about that. Hey, K105.3's Morning Gas. 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Mostly cloudy skies, calm wind becoming northeast around 6 miles per hour in the afternoon today. Highs of 65. It's 44 and cloudy in Jackson now. Good morning.
2: Good morning. Random conversations and good news. I don't know. This has got to be good in the feels just to like picture the scenario. A Mississippi wildlife rescue is helping dozens of orphaned baby raccoons prepare for life. They're doing a hands-on training program called Raccoon Boot Camp. The staff is teaching young raccoons how to dig for worms, find seeds and pine cones and acorns, fish in shallow pools, and even swim in a pond.
1: How do they do that, though? There's a language barrier. I'm sorry.
2: They just sit down beside it and act it. I have no idea.
1: This is how you dig for worms.
2: This is how you wash your food. This is how you... After about 6 months of training, the raccoons graduate in a ceremony and are released into the wild.
1: I wish they would have these raccoons, these baby raccoons with like little hats and like little like vests. Like
2: that would be cute. Would they have little teeny tiny pocket watches too?
1: And pants. Right.
2: See, like, I think like it would be better without pants.
1: No pants.
2: Like Winnie the Pooh.
1: Yeah, but then they get their dirty butts on everything. I don't know. Just an idea.
2: Well, now my tangents have gone off of my head. Winnie the Pooh didn't have a tail.
1: Oh, I know. What was up with that?
2: Did he even have a little nub?
1: I don't even know if he had a nub. Now that you say that, I think it was smooth.
2: Have a tail.
1: The nub fairy did not visit Winnie the Pooh.
2: The famous story about a missing tail. Well, that's Eeyore's tail.
1: Yeah.
2: No, Winnie the Pooh does not have a tail. Oh, yeah, there's pictures.
1: Yeah, it's like super like...
2: Okay. Research, I don't know. These are science stories.
1: Science.
2: Let's find out about why they think sea spiders are good.
1: Sea spiders?
2: What? Researchers at the University of British Columbia just identified two new species of sea spiders in the Salish Sea. And if your nightmares weren't already vivid enough.
1: Right?
2: They found that one species has hairy legs, red eyes, and specialized appendages that it uses to groom itself.
1: Oh, yikes. Who knew?
2: Did you know that starfish are not really fish?
1: No.
2: The more accurate name for them actually is sea stars. Scientists just found out something really cool about them. Let's find out together, shall we?
1: What's so cool about them?
2: They discovered that their ovaries share some surprising similarities with human ovaries. They found evidence that parts of the reproductive system humans use may date back before the evolutionary split between sea stars and vertebrates. So this could help explain how fertility has evolved across the animal kingdom.
1: Oh.
2: So before we became humans, we were slugs on a beach.
1: Neat. I thought we were...
2: Sea stars on a beach.
1: Huh.
2: That sounds like a song.
1: It does.
2: Just sea stars.
1: What was that one guy's name?
2: What guy?
1: The Firefly guy. Remember Firefly? That sounds like a song he would sing.
2: I hate that I like that. The 5-year-old girl in me likes that song. A single-engine Cessna Caravan just became the first fully autonomous airplane. You want to ride in an unmanned aircraft?
1: No.
2: That's where that
1: hell
2: story
1: no.
2: is headed. Fine.
1: I don't want to ride in an unmanned car. I don't want to ride in a flying car unless Harry Potter's driving. That's it.
2: It's still questionable.
1: That is still questionable because that kid doesn't have a license. He's never been properly trained to drive, let alone a flying car. Come on, get your act together, pal.
2: Harry Potter. Hidden Valley's Spooky Ranch is headed to stores. Spooky Ranch.
1: Ooh, I don't know if I like that idea. Is it Cajun or something?
2: It's exclusively at Walmart, so take that with what you will.
1: I'll never taste it. I'll never have it.
2: Disgusting. The brand uses a blend of fruit juice and cocoa powder.
1: Get the hell out of here.
2: It's black, but it still just tastes like original ranch.
1: Fruit juice and cocoa powder? And it's in with that ranch. That's like a mayonnaise or sour cream-based product,
2: yeah, maybe
1: right?
2: The research kitchen discovered how they could just use those things. Wow, I bet the sunrise is awesome. Sorry, I just caught the pink cloud out the window.
1: Squirrel.
2: I don't know if those things add to the flavor or just the color of it, but it's Black Ranch.
1: It's a gimmick.
2: Sounds like a punk band. Black Ranch.
1: I like that. I do like that for a band name, though.
2: A New World of Hyatt Commission survey, and we're talking about travel, so I guess it's the
1: Hyatt Regency.
2: The hotels, if you will. 51% of Americans take trips that wouldn't have been possible, but they were smart about their travel rewards, I should say.
1: Oh.
2: Nearly three quarters said rewards make travel spending feel more worthwhile. I know a family, and she shared this recently. They got three kids. They're educators. Like, how are you guys?
1: Right.
2: How are you guys taking trips to Iceland? How are you guys taking 2 week long trips out west?
1: With three kids on two teachers' salaries.
2: The credit cards that they use aren't necessarily like funding a line of credit. They found reward cards that they use to buy everything.
1: They plotted it out.
2: And then they just, you know, pay that bill off every month. But they're getting all these travel rewards through these travel credit cards. And that's how they're doing it. Super smart.
1: You can do it.
2: We got our news headlines coming up. And we got a contest, too.
1: Ooh, I hope I win.
2: If you want to win a $25 gift card to Good Vibes Jackson.
1: Oh.
2: I'm going to throw some headlines at you. And you got to tell me if they're true or false. So that's coming up on K105.3.
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2: Jackson and Michigan police are investigating a fire that resulted in the death of a 76-year-old woman on Thursday afternoon about 1 o'clock. The Jackson Fire Department responded to a fatal fire incident at 1012 3rd Street. The fire was located in a fifth-wheel trailer parked behind the main residence. Despite a rapid response to that alarm, officials say a 76-year-old woman was found deceased inside the trailer. One firefighter sustained minor injuries and was treated at a local hospital before being released. The cause of the fire is currently under investigation by JPD and MSP. The 6th Annual Fall Fest and Chili Classic takes over downtown tomorrow, officially noon to 5. But, you know, things start stirring pretty early in the morning, and it's kind of fun to see the setup. So, officially, it starts at noon. The chili tasting will start at 2. And maybe try to grab one of those VIP tickets that's just $20. It comes with 2 free drinks and a chili tasting wristband. Get to hang out over by the Michigan Theater. They wait on you hand and foot. The folks from the brokerage house hosting that, they do a fantastic job. And those tickets are very, very limited, those VIP tickets. The man who police say is responsible for a 2-vehicle crash on the Mackinac Bridge has been formally charged. 28-year-old Radane Smith faces a count of reckless driving. So Wednesday morning, he exited the toll booth on the St. Ignace side and began hauling ass at a high rate of speed, crashed into people. 4 people injured, 2 serious. 2 people had serious injuries. If you can believe it, speed and alcohol are believed to be factors in that incident. Full details on these stories at 8 o'clock on K105.3.
1: 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You got things going on after that appointment. 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You're not waiting forever when you show up for that appointment. No, they get you going, get you on your way. You're going to have a beautiful smile when it's all said and done. Bringing you this weather forecast, mostly cloudy skies today, highs near 65. It's cloudy and 44 in Jackson now with Lumidee. Never leave you on the morning gas with J-Rod and Mickey. Hello.

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0: With J-Rod and Mickey.

0: We now return to the Morning Cast with J-Rod and Mickey. Don't hold your nose. Breathe it in, friend. You know you'll love it.
1: I love it. I love it. Yeah. Oh, yeah. Had some lettuce yesterday. I had a bunch of lettuce yesterday.
2: Lettuce.
1: All kinds of lettuce yesterday. It was delicious.
2: It's been cleared.
1: It's been cleared, I know. What a horrible summer.
2: Lettuce palooza.
1: It was lettuce. I just ordered the taco and I said, I don't want anything else in it but lettuce. I'm just kidding. Can you imagine that?
2: What just kind of, lettuce in a shell?
1: What kind of psychopath does that?
2: Well,
1: they're out there. Probably the same guy.
2: Are.
1: Probably that same guy that got on the Mackinac Bridge and raced around drunk. You know what I mean?
2: What an idiot.
1: Right. What a jerk.
2: I saw the story when there was that Wednesday. It started to roll in. It said that the bridge was completely closed down in both directions because of a traffic mishap. And at that point, I assumed the worst.
1: Right.

0: Luckily, nobody was killed during it, but at first, I thought that's what it was.
1: That's the worst place to have a traffic mishap. I'm sorry.
0: Yeah. And then they... Then the rumors started flying, and somebody said that they were drag racing, but this guy was speeding, and...
1: He was a one-man drag race.
0: I guess so. And rear-ended somebody.
1: Piece of crap.
0: All right, we are going to throw out some news headlines right now. We got a contest going on.
1: Ooh, a contest. Call in to play 768-4448.
0: Our friend Alice at Healthy Vibes Jackson got us hooked up with all these gift cards so people could try it or come in and get their favorites. We got a $25 gift card to Healthy Vibes Jackson right now. I think, and I'm thinking about somebody who's listening on their way to work.
1: Right.
0: Grabbing the card and treating later or whatever for a Friday, something fun on a Friday.
1: It's a great start to your day. It could be a great pick me up later on in the day, whatever.
0: I'm going to throw out some news headlines and you got to tell me true or false, if they're real or not. It's very simple. If you're a friend of the show, we normally don't make it difficult to win. We try to go out of our way to make it easy for you to win.
1: And if you're new to the show, don't be scared. You'll probably win. Like, there's even, like,
0: trying to say.
1: Like, you even walk people through it sometimes. And I love that.
0: If you just listen to tonal quality.
1: If you like free stuff, just call in. 768-4448.
0: The last time we played, that's what somebody did. They did call in and they planned on treating everybody at the office with something special a little later today. It's the last Friday of September. What else you got going on? 768-4448.
1: Call me.
0: Like, for example, is this true or false, J-Rod?
1: Okay.
0: A 26-cent U.S. coin sold for nearly $17,000 at an auction on Sunday. It's a misstrike. A Lincoln penny was struck on top of a quarter, creating this odd piece of coinage.
1: I bet.
0: True or false?
1: I'm going to say true.
0: How is that true? How are they... It is true.
1: Mishaps can happen at any place. It doesn't matter.
0: But why are they minting pennies at the same time as quarters? I've worked in a factory.
1: Somebody didn't get the memo that day. I don't know what happens at that place.
0: Unless it runs like a dum-dum cycle.
1: Right.
0: And you get mystery flavor. Oh, this is like a mystery misstrike. Anyway, somebody spent $17,000 on it. That's ringing. I think they hung up. Oh, come on.
1: Call back.
0: Come on.
1: Like, just be a little tiny patient. Next time, I'll just pick you right up. You'll just have to wait and listen to us talk, I guess.
0: There you go.
1: We go to the K-Lines right now. K105.3, was that you calling before?
2: No.
1: Okay, good. Who is this?
2: Shayla.
1: Shayla, what are you up to today?
2: Currently on my way to work.
1: Yeah?
0: You want to give a shout-out to where you work or anybody there at the workplace? Or?
2: I just work at my eye doctor.
1: Oh,
0: okay.
1: Yeah.
2: Literally my eye doctor.
1: Yeah, that's what it's called.
0: Oh, it is?
1: Yeah. It's called My Eye Doctor. It's on Brown and Morrell, right?
0: I need to get my act together, Shayla.
1: It's a real place.
0: Do you understand did you hear us explain how the game works?
2: Yes, I was just listening.
0: All right, good deal. Because sometimes I listen too, Shayla, but I still have to ask Jay, can you repeat that? Because I zoned out.
1: Sure. I zone out too. It's a fact of life.
0: Two out of three, I'm going to throw some headlines at you. You got to tell me if they are true or false.
2: Okay.
0: An AI robot may stop your dog from barking while you're gone. It uses AI to detect barking and reward calm behavior while the owners can control where the robot moves around the home while they're at work. Is that true or false?
2: True.
0: Weirdly, it is true, and I wish my neighbors would get that.
1: Oh, yeah. All right. You know, I don't want AI robots around my dogs, though.
0: It's not my dogs. It's their dogs.
1: I get it, but...
0: If their dogs were better, they wouldn't have to deal with it.
1: Sure. Well, it's their fault.
0: All right, Shayla, two out of three. Italy's deputy prime minister has told women that they will make better mothers if they wear longer skirts. True or false?
2: False.
0: It's true.
1: It sounds like something the government would say. Yeah. Yeah.
0: A man went viral on social media after filming himself picking up a DoorDash order from the scene of a crash that involved his delivery driver. It was his DoorDash order. Oh. True or false?
2: Oh, my gosh. I don't even know. True?
0: It is true.
1: Yay.
0: Good job, Shayla.
1: Good job.
0: We're going to get you hooked up with that $25 gift certificate to Healthy Vibes Jackson. Thanks for being a part of the show. You're our listener of the week.
1: You are.
0: We would have gave it to Jamie, but... That didn't work out for Jamie during Express Trivia.
1: Oh, yeah, Jamie.
0: Shayla, did you hear Express Trivia on Tuesday?
1: No?
0: It's okay. It's okay to say no.
1: She's zoned out.
2: I did. I'm on the highway. It's a mess.
1: Oh, be careful. Whoa. Let's get off the phone with
0: all
1: you.
0: Right, hold on, buddy.
1: Don't go anywhere.
0: Dun dun. Crime Roundup coming up on K105.3.
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1: 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Mostly cloudy skies today. Calm wind becoming northeast. Right around 6 miles per hour this afternoon. Highs near 65. It's cloudy and 44 in Jackson now with Ray. Where's my husband? It's on the Morning Gas with J-Rod and Mickey now. Bing!

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1: Hey, man. J-Rod and Mickey, Morning Gas, episode 64 on this finally Friday, the day before, the Fall Fest and Chili Classic, woo! Downtown Jackson. Noon to 5 tomorrow, you got to be there. We're going to be talking with Kevin Wolf here in just a little bit. He's hitting the Power Cow stage at 2 tomorrow. And we're going to get into everything he's got going on in his brain in just a little bit. But right now, crime roundup time.
2: So I mentioned this story earlier in the hour that in Colorado, or Varda, Colorado, today is See Something, Say Something Day.
1: Sure.
2: And the neighborhood there saw something. And they're like, what the hell is that?
3: Hello?
2: It was a military tank.
1: Oh.
2: Just rolling through their neighborhood.
1: I would be freaked out too, honestly.
2: Triggered a police response. Sorry.
3: Hello?
2: Police response last week. HBO is there filming a reality series.
1: Oh. See, they should tell people in the neighborhood about that. That's not cool.
2: How in this day and age is nobody in that neighborhood going to know that something like this is going to be happening in their neighborhood?
1: Right.
2: Don't they have a nosy asses pages or something?
1: Right.
2: The resident named Mark Diaz.
1: Mark D.
2: rode atop the tank, shouting through a megaphone as part of a stunt for an A24 produced show called Neighbors. Oh, we've seen this show.
3: Hello?
2: This is that show we saw.
1: Where they're fighting with their neighbors.
2: It's always people feuding with their neighbors.
1: Right. A24 does a really good job on some stuff, too.
2: The series documents... No, that bothers me, but...
1: Not that, but I've seen movies and stuff. I don't care.
2: No, I don't mean this. Yeah,
1: oh,
2: no, they got good projects. It's Amazon.
1: Yeah. Oh, yeah.
2: I still watch it every day, whatever.
3: Hello?
2: All right, so the series documents Diaz's ongoing disputes with the neighbor and local homeowners association. Police were called after one neighbor emerged from their home with a gun.
1: Oh, my gosh.
2: Diaz says producers arranged the stunt and that residents had signed media releases. However, some neighbors denied signing anything or knowing about the tank in advance. Authorities say they found no evidence that producers obtained required city filming permits. That's how the nosy asses page didn't know. All right, this is a story about a guy who's real messed up. I mean, because are there ever guys that aren't messed up in this story?
1: Guy in the Mackinac Bridge. Bunch of people, really.
2: 23-year-old dude in Arizona named Noah Ross was recently fired from his workplace. He worked at a feed store called Three Bars Feed and Tack.
1: Yeah.
2: He had gone on a coffee run and took photos of baristas at a scantily clad coffee bar, a place called Bikini Beans.
1: Yeah, that's a funny name.
2: He was driving a company truck, so that's not a good thing. When he took these photos, that he started showing his managers, and his managers realized right off the bat that that wasn't cool. So they fired him. And about a month later, Noah snuck into that feed store in the middle of the night and set it on fire.
1: Oh, my gosh. Jeez. Get him out of here.
2: Noah's phone connected to the Wi-Fi at the place just before the fire.
1: See?
2: And he later admitted to drinking beers with a friend, and they decided to do something fun.
1: How many beers do you have to drink to get into that feeling?
2: Right.
1: I'm going to set this place on fire.
2: Well, first he's, taking pictures.
1: Right, he's a creep is the way to begin with, right?
2: No one was hurt. $60,000 in damage. Now he's an arsonist and charged with burglary and criminal damage.
1: Have fun trying to get a job again now, buddy.
2: Criminal brain damage.
1: Right.
2: All right. At this day and age, it's got to be tough being a teenager.
1: Sure. I can't even imagine.
2: Because when we were teenagers doing stupid stuff, there weren't cameras everywhere.
1: Nobody was watching us.
2: There's no Ring cameras, lock cameras.
1: And I didn't do anything too messed up, but we got away with some stuff.
2: Yeah.
1: Good time, fun.
2: So a teen, I guess there's a door kick challenge that's viral.
1: Oh.
2: And in Phoenix, he decided to take on that door kick challenge.
1: Mm-hmm.
2: 14-year-old boy arrested and booked into the juvenile detention. He went to juvie. According to police there, the 14-year-old and another underage suspect arrived at the house about 6:30 in the morning in a stolen truck.
1: Oh, they're up to no good.
2: Yeah, Ring video shows the two boys opening the family's front gate as they try to cover their faces. Idiots. And one of them kicked the front door in before they took off.
1: Everybody's got a Ring camera. You don't know who's behind that door either, what else they might have
2: in their hand.
1: You might be done for. Or, at my house, if that happens, I got a dog named Rocco. He'll
2: mess taking off your face.
1: Oh, for sure.
2: Just use brain. It's It's fun doing teenage stuff, but not that.
1: Like, whatever happened to toilet papering, right? And I don't agree with egging someone's house, but man, that's better than kicking in someone's door or like scaring the crap out of somebody where they're going to be like, you know what? I'm going to kill you.
2: Just do donuts in a parking lot.
1: Right.
2: In reverse if you got a front wheel drive car. Nope. All right. Next hour.
1: Kevin Wolf
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1: 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Bringing you this weather forecast with mostly cloudy skies today. High 65. It's 45 and cloudy in Jackson now.
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2: Good morning. I'm Mickey Morgrat reporting. Jackson and Michigan police are investigating a fire that resulted in the death of a 76-year-old woman on Thursday afternoon. The City of Jackson Fire Department responded to a fatal fire incident yesterday around 1 o'clock at 1012 3rd Street. The fire was located in a fifth-wheel trailer parked behind the main residence. Fire crews arrived within 3 minutes of the initial call and found heavy smoke and flames coming from the fifth wheel, spreading to a detached garage. Firefighters acted swiftly to bring the fire under control. Despite the rapid response, officials say a 76-year-old woman was found deceased inside the trailer. One firefighter sustained minor injuries and was treated at a local hospital before being released. The JFD was assisted at the scene by Summit Township Fire, the Jackson Police Department, and MSP. The cause of the fire is currently under investigation by JPD and MSP. Sixth annual Fall Fest and Chili Classic takes over downtown Jackson tomorrow afternoon from noon to 5. It's fun to come out early in the morning, though, when chili teams are getting started before it officially begins. The VIP section comes with two free drinks and a complimentary chili tasting wristband for just $20, as well as more benefits, as explained by Jen Scanlon of the Brokerage House, which is managing the VIP area.
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2: 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The chili tasting begins at 2 o'clock tomorrow. The man who police say is responsible for a two-vehicle crash on the Mackinac Bridge has been formally charged. 28-year-old Redane Smith faces a count of reckless driving. He was arrested Wednesday morning when police say he exited the toll booth on the St. Ignace side and quickly began driving at a high rate of speed. Bond is set at $100,000. Four people were injured. Two had serious injuries, and speed and alcohol are believed to be factors. News powered by WKHM. I'm Mickey Morgrat reporting.
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16: Now sports. Alex Sundin-Pelica scored his second straight goal of the exhibition season on Friday as the Detroit Red Wings hosted the Buffalo Sabres, whose lineup was short on star power at Little Caesars Arena. Nate Danielson cleaked the shot off the crossbar as time ran out on regulation play, and Alex DeBrincat won it 3-2 on a power play goal with 33 seconds into overtime as the Wings improved to 2-0-1 with one game left in the preseason. Detroit Lions wide receiver Amon-Ra St. Brown said Thursday he was fined four times for four different touchdown and catch celebrations he performed when he mimicked smoking in last week's loss to the Buffalo Bills. Asked Thursday if he heard from the NFL about the celebrations, St. Brown shook his head and quietly said, "Yeah, I have. It's not good, man," he said. 14-something times four. You do the math, but I'm appealing. St. Brown was fined for making a smoking gesture after his first catch of the game with 6:17 left in the second quarter, and again after three catches in the third quarter. And that's a look at sports on K105.3. 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
1: 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Partly sunny skies now for today, Jackson. Highs can reach 65 degrees, and in Jackson, currently cloudy skies and temps at 45.
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1: Yeah, big broadcast hour number 3 of episode 664. Morning Gas at 808 in the a.m. 809 in the a.m. September 25th, a day away from the Fall Fest and Chili Classic. Sixth edition. Sixth time we're doing this. Mickey, I'm excited about life right now. Right now.
2: This whole weekend is stacked up. I mean, tonight with the cruising, that energy carrying into tomorrow.
1: High school football.
2: Yeah, that as well. Tomorrow, big driving force of a lot of the good energy that is a part of the Fall Fest is the music. And on the Power Cow stage. What time are you? You're at 2. I think 2 o'clock, Kevin Wolf is scheduled.
1: Kevin Wolf.
19: Hey, how's it going?
2: 2 o'clock for the Power Cow stage.
19: Yeah.
1: Welcome to the Morning Gas.
19: It definitely is morning.
2: You're feeling it, huh?
19: Oh, yeah.
1: Were you out last night playing?
19: No. I got back from Nashville, so I went back to work for a couple days. So,
2: how was Nashville this time?
19: Fantastic. We won Album of the Year at the Grand Ole Opry.
2: Nice.
1: Yeah, Kevin Wolf.
19: Oh, yeah. Yeah,
1: spitting out all kinds of tunes these days. I mean, you're constantly making things and putting things out and giving people, you know, good times, right?
19: We're
1: giving
19: trying,
1: great music,
19: man.
1: Right?
19: We're just trying. That's what life's about, having a good time, right?
2: Did you bring back any souvenirs?
19: I did.
2: What'd you get?
19: A piece of glass, anyways, you know.
2: A piece? Well, yeah. Oh, my gosh.
1: The award, yeah.
2: Duh.
1: Congratulations.
2: I was just, like, honing in on that thing. You were in a crowd and you got a cold. It doesn't take much this day and age.
19: No, I did bring that back. That was nice. It's a nice treat for Nashville.
2: Yeah, right.
1: And how do you deal with stuff like that? I mean, because you get the show tomorrow you're doing for us, 2 o'clock, Power Cow stage. Like, you power through it, though, right?
19: Oh, yeah.
1: No choice.
19: The show goes on. Right. I mean, in my history, anyways, I've played with broken ribs, broken wrists.
1: Bro. Like,
2: how do you sing with fingers, a broken rib?
1: Yeah, you got to have some tips and tricks then, right?
19: Oh, yeah. Just quit being a sissy.
2: Life advice from Kevin Wolf.
1: Grow up.
2: Quit being a sissy.
19: Do not recommend any of the listeners that do that. But just, yeah, go get help. But no, yeah, the show goes on, man. It's crazy what us musicians will do to just keep the show rolling. So, but yeah,
2: You and I've never really got to talk about like how it evolved for you. Did you know at an early age like that music was your thing?
19: Yeah, I started playing drums actually at the age of 3.
2: Dude,
19: I grew up playing in church all my
1: life. He's a virtuoso.
19: Now I play 5 instruments.
2: Do you? Wow, that's awesome.
19: So yeah, I'm just.
2: Can you play them all at the same time?
19: Sure, girl. I mean,
1: who's the guy we got tomorrow? Cash O'Reilly. Do you ever? Are you familiar with him?
2: Seen his setup?
19: No, I was just talking to Steve about him yesterday, though, and
1: he can play like multiple instruments. He has like a one band setup type of. It's crazy.
2: A little
1: the drums,
2: a little tambourine,
1: harmonica, guitar. Like it's crazy what he's doing with.
2: Let me ask you this: would you play a guitar with 4 strings on it?
19: Yeah.
2: And why would somebody do that?
19: I would try anything twice.
2: But is there like a musical reason for that? Does it keep it in a certain range or he doesn't need the bottom 2 strings?
19: Yeah, it's just a preference. Yeah. You know?
1: There you go.
19: There's 7-string guitars. That's a little more classy, you know, than what I do. But
1: right.
2: Those tend to be played more with like classical music?
19: 7 strings?
2: Yeah.
19: Nah, it's more like a metal guitar.
1: Ah.
2: All right.
19: I got 8-string guitars now.
1: Oh, wow.
2: And what are they doing with all them strings?
19: Well, they just keep lower tuning them and...
2: That sound.
1: Do you need extra fingers if you have more strings? How does that work?
19: Oh, you just get really good.
1: I guess so.
2: You type into AI.
1: Right.
19: Fortunately, God only blessed us with 10, you know.
1: Right.
19: So just...
2: What's your favorite instrument to play? We enjoy most playing.
19: Piano. I play a lot of piano at home. I just sit around and write songs that way and... They never come out on an album or anything that way.
1: Sure.
19: But
1: that's how it begins.
19: It'd be dope to kind of do something like that, I guess, eventually. But
2: so that's more writing just to, like, practice and keep your skill set good as opposed to sitting down and intentionally trying to write?
19: Yeah,
2: something that'll make an album.
19: It's just a more intimate thing, you know. If you're trying to write something more personal, or
2: you know,
19: for people that you're writing for, or for yourself, you know, you're just trying to connect emotionally to that song. You know, a piano is just a way to a good avenue to take. Yeah. You know, so we do that. But
2: who's your favorite piano player?
19: Oh, I have no idea.
1: That's the right answer.
19: I have no idea.
1: Right answer.
2: Weirdly, I saw Elton John one time. That's why I'm asking.
19: Oh, that would be cool.
2: I was like second to the last row at the Coliseum in Las Vegas, and still from all that space, I could understand how he was different from just about any other piano player in the world. It was really amazing.
19: Yeah, he had a lot of like chord progressions and things like just a little odd, just a little different than what everyone else was doing. And so, good for him, though.
2: Just watch, not knowing about music in that way, that's probably what draws us into him, those little nuggets and stuff that elevate him over somebody else. But the intense, it just was crazy, the amount of concerts I've been to. But that was the one that I was went, wow, he can really play. And I didn't even know if I know what that means, but I picked it up from him.
19: Yeah, he's one of those good artists, too, that's great without, like, all the theatrics of it, too. He doesn't need this big, crazy production, which he's got, but he doesn't need it. He's just that good. He's just very
1: He has that whole aura thing going on. It's just he just exudes just greatness,
2: Which is really fun because that guy is amazing to his fans.
1: Sure.
2: Oh, my gosh, he'll cross the street for you all day. He's also a diva, and if you work for him, probably not.
1: Right. Well, you're at work.
19: I would assume not, but...
2: You see that, right?
1: But you see how he treats other people, too, and I respect that big time.
19: It's funny, because that's actually, you know, being in the music industry for so long, and, like, I don't listen to a lot of music myself, honestly, because I just... That's my life, you know?
1: Sure.
19: So on my downtime, I don't really listen to music, but who I do listen to, though, is actually more about who they are as a person more than the music anymore. You know, so you look at, like, somebody like Luke Combs, who, you know, preaches and, you know, family time and just being a good person, and, you know, so I'm like, I like Luke Combs, not because he writes gnarly songs, but he's just a good person.
2: Yeah.
1: Right.
19: Very good to his fans, and...
2: That makes sense to me.
19: Yeah, I don't know, just a little different take,
1: I guess.
19: Just good song still, but
1: sure,
19: if you're a good person.
2: Now let's talk about all the jerks in music. Yeah, no, I'm just kidding. Got Kevin Wolf on the show with us this morning. Thanks so much for coming in early and telling everybody about your set tomorrow. 2 o'clock on the Power Cow stage.
1: Woo! That's an awesome stage too, man.
2: Yeah.
1: Just that nice intimacy.
2: Have you
1: as
2: played
1: well.
2: It before? Have
19: I
2: you played
19: haven't.
2: Chili?
19: Yeah.
2: The Chili Classic?
19: We tried to do it last year, but I think we were double booked or something, so it didn't work out. But
2: that might be what I'm remembering.
19: Yeah, I'm super stoked to do it this year for sure.
2: Very good.
1: You did a really cool one not too long ago, too, a couple weekends ago. You was at the Bailey Fest, right?
19: Yeah, with Ted Nugent. Yeah.
2: Had a good time.
1: And the Kung Fu Diesel Band, too. Like,
2: no way.
1: Yeah, they're cool.
2: That was a good bill. Was that a private party?
1: Yeah.
19: Technically.
2: Oh, yeah, the Bailey thing.
1: Yeah.
2: That's right.
19: Yeah, no, that was a good time. Hell of a time for sure.
1: But here... Yeah, go ahead.
2: You're cool. No, you guys.
1: I was just
2: going to
1: say, you're all over the place, though.
19: Yeah, we're in slow season now, which is great because we're trying to finish up the next album and kind of rebuilding how we're doing things because we got a lot of really big tours next year.
1: Really?
19: So we're just trying to make sure all our ducks are in a row so that we have a nice, smooth year next year.
2: Well, that's awesome. You probably can't share too much yet with us about that, can you?
19: No.
2: Yeah.
19: No.
1: You getting more phone calls, though, even after last night and whatnot and that award, that big award win?
19: Oh, yeah.
1: It's coming in.
19: The amount of emails and stuff I get is, I run everything myself.
1: Oh, so, yeah.
19: Like, I know I got to start hiring people now.
1: DIY, man.
19: I can't keep up.
2: That's a good problem.
19: So it's a blessing, you know, but... It's like, man, I also have to work a day job when we're home to keep paying the bills.
2: Yeah.
19: So it's like, I can't do two full-time jobs right now.
2: Yeah.
19: But
2: where are you as far as the record goes? Do you guys record here or down in Nashville?
19: No, we record down in Nashville. Smith Curry's our producer. Shout out to him.
1: But shout out.
19: He helped produce Jason Aldean and Miranda Lambert and all these really big names. His first major band he produced was Travis Tritt. So,
1: oh, wow.
19: Way back in the day.
1: Sure.
19: He's just a guy, you know. He just knows what he's doing and has a good way to help you capture what you're trying to say. So
2: that's really awesome.
19: Yeah.
2: Cool experience for you, man. Kevin Wolf's life.
1: And here's the deal. You hear him. He's winning these awards. He's doing these big things. He's going to be touring a lot next year. Go see him tomorrow. because you don't know. It's a free gig. It's free to get in. For he's working, but you know you don't have to pay anything to see him tomorrow.
2: Free to see Kevin Wolf.
1: Don't
2: tomorrow.
1: Mess around. You don't know when you're going
2: to
1: see him again.
2: Get to tell those stories in a few years. I remember that one time when we saw him downtown during the... What was that? The Fall Fest, I think?
1: Who was that?
2: Kevin Wolf was there.
1: He rocked it out.
2: We saw Kevin
1: Wolf. For free.
19: I think I see Jade Rod there, too, you know?
1: Well, I'll be there. Yeah.
2: All day. All day today and tomorrow.
1: Right. Anyway. We're running the marathon tomorrow.
2: All right, Kevin Wolf. Shout out for your gig tonight.
19: I'm playing an Okemist tonight at High Caliber Karting, so it'll be a unique gig, but it's beer and karting and country music.
1: That's all you need.
2: Karting? What is that?
19: Like go-karting. You could drive go-karts.
2: While you're drinking?
1: Okay. While you're listening to Kevin Wolf?
19: You gotta drive go-karts, then drink, then listen to
2: Karting
19: music.
2: All right.
19: That would be the way to do
2: that. That makes sense. I mean, we'll say that on the air, but I'd vote for something else. No, I'm just kidding.
1: Like listening to Kevin Wolf while
2: drinking and driving a car.
1: No, just while driving a car.
19: I'm with you.
1: All right? Come on.
2: Tomorrow, though, it's going to be fun. Downtown Jackson, 2 o'clock. Catch Kevin Wolf on the Power Couch stage for the Fall Fest and Chili Classic. Thanks.
19: Yeah, thank you.
2: Good seeing you. And just, you know, great wishes for everything you're working on.
1: Yeah, keep rocking out, dude. We're proud of you.
2: We got news headlines and a final buzz coming up. What's up, Jackson?
1: What's
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2: Jackson and Michigan police are investigating a fire that resulted in the death of a 76-year-old woman on Thursday afternoon. The fire department responded to a fatal fire incident about 1 o'clock at 1012 3rd Street. The fire was located in a fifth-wheel trailer parked behind the main residence there. And despite the rapid response from first responders, officials say a 76-year-old woman was found deceased inside the trailer One firefighter sustained minor injuries and was treated at a local hospital before being released. The cause of the fire is under investigation by JPD and MSP. 6th Annual Fall Fest Chili Classic. We've been talking about it all morning.
3: Woo!
2: Noon, it kicks off tomorrow. We're talking about it. So you come on down and have a great time. We've got four bands. We just were talking with Kevin about it. Fall Fest Chili Classic at noon. Chili tasting start at 2. Fun all day. And the man who police say is responsible for a two-vehicle crash on the Mackinac Bridge has been formally charged. 28-year-old Redane Smith faces a count of reckless driving. So he pulled out of the toll booth on the St. Ignace side and just started driving at a high rate of speed and rear-ended somebody. Bond set at $100,000, four people injured. Speed and alcohol are believed to be factors, if you can believe that.
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1: Thank you, Mickey. Check in with your forecast for today. We'll see partly sunny skies, a calm wind becoming northeast around 6 miles per hour this afternoon. Highs of 65. It's 46 and cloudy in Jackson now. When in Rome, it's the promise on the Morning Gas with J. Ron and Mickey. 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
1: It is by far the most dangerous stuff that one could get into.
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1: What the hell is going on here?
0: With the Morning Gas. 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
2: Please, that will help change people's lives.
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4: Oh, yes, indeed. 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
5: And this final edition of the buzz this morning is being brought to you by Think Jackson and Thinking Real Estate. 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
6: Willow Smith revealed that Will Smith has turned down certain acting roles to protect his family from heavy emotional energy. 25-year-old shared the personal insight during a recent appearance on Kid Cudi's podcast. The two were discussing emotionally taxing projects when she explained her dad's mindset about playing intense characters. My dad has specifically said no to certain roles because he felt like the energy was too heavy to bring into the house. She explained that he refused to even touch those scripts because he didn't want to come home to his family in a dark headspace. Oh. Did she say what those projects were? No, unfortunately. Because it'd be fun to see.
5: Right.
6: I mean, and who's offering him psycho roles?
5: Like, right. Psycho enough. He's got enough going on there,
6: The kind you want to watch.
5: Hey, Chris Rock.
6: Yes.
5: Chris Rock, get over here.
6: God, did you watch? Were you? I was watching.
5: I saw the replay. I didn't see it happen.
6: I was like,
5: live.
6: What did I just see?
5: Chris Rock couldn't believe what he just happened.
6: The whole crowd. Now, I saw this story the other day, and I was like, not likely, but it turns out to be true. But Rita Wilson, wife of
5: Tom Hanks,
6: just got a solid piece back tattoo.
5: Really?
6: From the neck down to the small of the back, it's a cross.
5: Wow.
6: 69-year-old posed topless on Insta on Saturday to announce the release of her new single called Stranger With Age. The striking cover image shows this giant cross tattoo covering her entire back. That design was inspired by the same tattoo that her son Chet has on his back.
5: No. Yikes. No, that kid's out of this world, too. He's in left field.
6: I think I saw some things this year that might suggest things are back on the right track.
5: Good.
6: With him and the fam. So, obviously, she just got a back piece.
5: Look at my new tattoo. It's inspired by yours, Chet. Chet Hanks.
6: They knew they were doing wrong when they named him Chet.
5: Oh,
6: I'm sorry.
5: You're asking for trouble. Nothing wrong with the name Chet, but
6: After Weird Science, yes.
5: Right.
6: Warner Brothers has postponed the release of the untitled third installment of Gremlins. I forget there was a part two. Now, Chris Columbus wrote the original Gremlins, and he is set to direct and co-write the new installment.

0: moment. The original Gremlins film was in 84. The sequel is in 90. No word who they're bringing in for this. Hoyt Axton's dead. Whatever happened to the kid?
1: Billy.
0: The Gremlins kid.
1: Yeah, what happened to Billy?
0: Why didn't he go on and do make more movies? Was it Phoebe Cates in the original one?
1: Uh-huh. Her dad.
0: She's not doing that anymore.
1: Right. We just bought we buy dog toys like all the time.
0: Yeah.
1: We found a Gizmo one the other day. And my little dog loves Gizmo. It's so cute.
0: That's awesome. Yeah. I had a little Gizmo and I forget where it came from. And I was hoping that Zsa Zsa would like it, but...
1: Yeah, cats are hit or miss when it comes to stuff like that.
0: Just sits on the floor, and she's never really... Like, I'll see her other toys move. They'll be in different places around the house, which makes me happy because she's playing.
1: Does it have bells? The bells?
0: No bells? It's only about this big.
1: Well, I mean, like some of her other toys or whatever.
0: Oh, no. She's not into bells.
1: She's not into that.
0: The fluffy little poof balls.
1: Those are fun.
0: Rubber band hair ties.
1: Oh, yeah.
0: Big fan of those.
1: I make my own fun.
0: Especially if they snap and then they, like, worm or snake-like. She's all about that.
1: We take
0: and
1: this,
0: some catnip.
1: We have one of those big like freezer bag type deals. We take all the cat toys, all of them, and we put them in that bag, and we just dump a bunch of catnip in there and shake it up.
0: That's smart.
1: And then all four of them are just like, oh my gosh.
0: See, that's the best entertainment.
1: It's toy time.
0: Pet entertainment. The first teaser trailer of Johnny Depp's new movie has been released, and I feel like this is a movie we talked about, and it already came out. But apparently that's not the case. It's called Day Drinking. Oh, I'm sorry. It's called Day Drinker. And it also stars Penelope Cruz. And the tagline, or the log line anyway.
1: The log line.
0: In Day Drinker, a private yacht bartender encounters a mysterious onboard guest, played by Depp.
1: No.
0: They soon find themselves entangled with a criminal figure that's played by Penelope Cruz.
1: Oh my gosh.
0: I love when she's unhinged.
1: Yeah.
0: Day Drinker is going to hit theaters next March. All right, hitting theaters this weekend. Forgotten Island, the new DreamWorks animation film, follows those two best friends stranded on an island who strive to save a lifetime of memories together.
1: That looks like a good one. I'm not into stuff like that all the time, some of those shows, but that one looks really good for some reason.
0: It's a cartoon?
1: Yeah, it's a cartoon.
0: Love Hypothesis on Prime Video, the popular romance novel, has been adapted into a highly anticipated rom-com that stars somebody named Lily Reinhart. Mm. FX and Hulu has American Horror Story. Get ready for spooky season with lucky number 13 season of the horror anthology series. Saturday Night Live kicks off season 52 tomorrow night, hosted by Jalen Brunson, musical guest Cat's Eye. The Salem Strangler is in the spotlight for season 49 of 2020 on ABC and Hulu. An investigation into a murder of a college student. Right, if it was a wife. Be like, oh, a crime series, but it's a college student.
1: Yeah, I don't like that.
0: Then we've got Primetime. That's another movie this weekend in the theaters with Robert Pattinson back. This time is Chris Hansen in a biopic about the making of To Catch a Predator. Remember that show?
1: I don't understand. I don't know if I like that dude or not.
0: Robert Pattinson?
1: Yeah, and
0: Chris
1: it's not
0: Hansen.
1: Because of anything he did or anything. It's just like every time I watch him, I'm just like so like ready to go to sleep. You ever notice that when you watch Robert Pattinson?
0: I'm not sure what his riz is.
1: Right. Even as Batman, I'm like, oh, I'm out of here. I fell asleep during that Batman
0: show. And you
1: know
0: what's horrible? Is that I got the same feeling from Kristen Stewart.
1: Yeah.
0: And those two start opposite together in that Twilight crap.
1: Right. Oh, yeah. You can just fall asleep just looking at her.
0: Harry Styles, I have.
1: Right.
0: Harry Styles' music video for As It Was has surpassed 1 billion views on YouTube. Making it his second video to reach that milestone after Sign of the Time. But what about Watermelon Sugar?
1: We have a clip of that. Sorry.
0: We got What's Up Jackson next on K105.3.
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1: KMNO 5.3 weather now in Jackson today. We'll see partly sunny skies with a calm wind becoming northeast around 6 miles per hour in the afternoon. Highs near 65. It's cloudy and 48 in Jackson now with Tame Impala and Loser on the Morning Gas with J-Rod and Mickey. Hello.

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1: Morning Gas, J-Rod and Mickey.
2: Yeah, that's at that time, man. I can't believe this one's gone so fast, but it did. 664, about to wrap this thing up. Before we do, though, we're going to find out what's going on this weekend in Jackson. What's up?
3: What's up? I'm not going to name names, but I just quickly want to share a story how entertained we were by the fact we launched the Morning Gas in April.
2: Mm-hmm.
3: We've been playing fart sound effects every day.
2: Right.
3: And somebody the other day was like, sound effects?
2: Yeah, they could. Did I hear a fart? Yeah, it's like
3: all day, every day, buddy.
2: Gratuitous. What we do with these noises, and there's like different. I have my goats too, but you came up with a bunch of them. Yeah. Like
3: we've had some fun with the grand
2: finale. That's looking one of the greatest sequences I've ever heard on the radio.
3: The Taco Bell bong in there,
2: right?
3: Yeah, I'm pretty proud of that one. All right, haunted hayrides at Silence Family Farms, and we talked about this last week. And it's going on every weekend through the Halloween weekend at the Silence Farms, which is located on Lansing Avenue, the Silence Family Farms. Every 30 minutes, they are running hay rides starting at 6 o'clock on Friday nights, 2 o'clock Saturday afternoons. Rides are first come, first serve, $5 a person. Kids 3 and under are free. And they're putting this together because they're understanding money's tight right now, but families still have to create memories and do fun things together. So they got these old-fashioned hay rides going on. There's no live actors or jump scares. You're in the woods for a little bit of it. It's just some good fun.
2: Good, clean family fun.
3: And maybe search them out on socials or maybe even the experience calendar for more information on the haunted hay rides at Silent Family Farms this season. The last EDA cruise in is tonight.
2: I can't believe it.
3: I don't know how that happened. But J-Rod will be kicking off the party pregame in a little bit at Bella Notte at 4. 5 to 9, I think it goes tonight. You're broadcasting 5
2: late.
3: To 7.
2: Mm-hmm.
3: They've got the Star Farm Band doing the final concert of the cruise in. That starts at 7.
2: What about that giant machine they're bringing in, too?
3: I was just going to say, they're bringing in these giant-sized coin pushers. Sometimes you'll see them at festivals or fairs or something.
2: Sure.
3: But something fun and different for tonight's cruise in. They're also known as carny dozers.
2: I like that.
3: Interact with those and maybe win some quarters. I don't know if that's what you win in those.
2: Yeah, I don't know.
3: But it used to be.
2: Just try it out.
3: So the cruising, kick off the weekend tonight with the cruising. I mean, we're so blessed with the forecast.
2: Sure.
3: This weekend. It's crazy. Jackson's Underworld's going on.
2: Oh, yeah. That's scary good.
3: Yeah, Lee and earlier this week talking about that.
2: There will be jump scares at that one.
3: Yeah, most definitely. About a mile and a half sheer terror.
2: Well, they used to say, bring your family, bring your friends, bring your depends. Yeah, because people...
3: It's for a reason.
2: They poop themselves.
3: I know the commercial talks about it, but you've all told me it, like, really happens there.
2: Like, they had a tally going of what people did bodily function-wise.
3: Crap in
2: their
3: pants.
2: Yeah.
3: That's crazy.
2: They even had a few hanging up on the board. I'm just playing. They didn't do that.
3: Ooh, that'd be funky. Hey, line dancing with Lucy tonight at Oak and Iron, and I think that starts about 6:30.
2: That's cool.
3: So check in with them on that, and... There might be a cost for that, but you get to hang out at Oak and Iron and have a good time. If you've been meaning to see The Odyssey, yes, Christopher Nolan's Odyssey, it is coming to the Michigan Theater of Jackson starting today, and it will run with various times through October 2nd.
2: That's where you want to see it.
3: That is exactly. If you're not going to be able to see it on that big IMAX.
2: The Michigan Theater? Yeah. Historic.
3: So check out michigantheater.org for times and more info about checking out the Odyssey there. Grand River Farmers Market is happening this morning. River and Rail tomorrow. Fall Fest Chili Classic tomorrow. Maybe you've heard about this. Kicks off at noon.
2: We're going.
3: But, I mean, I get there early. You're really there. You start it. But by the time I get there, people are milling around and tents are getting set up and stages are getting in place. And chili teams are showing up. There's plenty of activity to be a part of the community just to watch it all come together before noon. Officially starts at noon, though. That's when the free music starts. Chili tastings will start at 2.
2: I don't even think it's because I go there and we're part of it and whatnot and whatever, but there's a whole feeling that whole day, even at 6 a.m. when I'm down there getting things started with the K crew and everybody here at McKibben Media Group. There's something about that day, that feeling in downtown. There's nothing like it, guys. I'm telling you.
3: The Mrs. Roper Romp, you can still grab some tickets.
2: That's part of it, too.
3: So tomorrow, it's 11:30 to 6:30. It's a $15 ticket, and it wraps up with a party at Oak and Iron with prizes and stuff. It is a fundraiser. It's going to a really good cause. Today is the last day to grab tickets. Eventbrite. Look for that event. And then look for all the Mrs. Ropers tomorrow. I'm so excited for that.
2: We will see Mrs. Roper, too, cooking chili, right?
3: Yep. I decided since the weather wasn't going to be too hot, it wouldn't make me miserable. I'm trying to decide if I'm just... At first, I was thinking I'll start cooking.
2: Yeah.
3: And then I'll switch into it. But the romp starts at 11:30, as well just put it all on.
2: Rope it up all day.
3: And we'll see how long. I probably do need to bring a thing. I'm picturing getting chili on the calf can. Or is it calf tan?
2: I don't know what it's called. Just don't get it in your wig.
3: Hey, so salsa night. What a great night for salsa night.
2: JSO?
3: JSO at Weather Wax Hall tomorrow night after an afternoon of chili and salsa. And salsa night with the Jackson Symphony Orchestra tomorrow.
2: Like downtown Jackson is just blowing up with awesomeness tomorrow.
3: Because there's also that open house at City Center.
2: Yeah, City Center.
3: That's happening for a better part of the day. I think it starts 11 or noon.
2: 11 to 5, I think.
3: Yeah.
2: Something like that.
3: And they've got food that you can sample and fun things to experience that maybe you don't know about. It's happening. It's the last September weekend, and it's going on in Jackson, Michigan, USA.
2: Woo!
3: 30 minutes nonstop hits. Well, kind of. Up next with J-Rod. I'll be back at 10 on K105.3.
2: Yep.
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0: Teddy Swims, Mr. Know-It-All, K105.3, wrapping up 30 minutes of nonstop hit music. Finally, Friday, man, anticipation high for this amazing weekend we're about to get into. K105.3, 6th Annual Fall Fest and Chili Classic, starting at noon tomorrow. Chili tasting at 2 o'clock, and we got some great entrants in this year's Chili Classic. Some returning favorites, some new teams, and yeah, it's going to be an exciting day. 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
0: Today in Jackson, we'll see partly sunny skies, a calm wind becoming northeast around 6 miles per hour this afternoon. Highs near 65, mostly clear skies tonight with a light north wind and a low 44. In Jackson now, we're looking at cloudy skies with the temp sitting at 49 currently.

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1: 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Maybe we could go, let's get up off our feet.
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K105.3, Jackson City Music Station, Michelle Branch and New Radicals with the Game of Love 2026 edition. Yeah, reimagining of that song with Michelle Branch and the New Radicals. It's J-Rod hanging out with you. I'm hanging out tonight in downtown Jackson. Final cruising of 2026 with the Downtown Development Authority. Everything gets kicked up.

0: stuff in the shops that have things going on. And it's just going to be an amazing time, man. Final cruising of the season. Do not miss it. I'm live starting at 4 at Bellanote and then 5 to 7 for the cruising. That goes until 9. See you tonight. Back into it. We wrap up my day, kinda. Tracy Chapman, Max McKnone, they're on Kimball 5.3 next.
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0: Max McKnone on K105.3 with a lot more free. That'll wrap it up for me here in the studio. I'm J-Rod. I'm out of here. I'll talk to you guys again later on today. Like I said, Badanote Ristorante starting at 4. Coming up next, Mickey takes over the controls. Yep, and she's got Back in the Day Buffet later on at noon, and that's always a good time. That set list completely hooked up for your lunchtime today. And we'll see you next time. 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
0: And we'll see partly sunny skies throughout your finally Friday with a calm wind becoming northeast around 6 miles per hour this afternoon. High 65, light north wind tonight under mostly clear skies. Low 44, temps in the lower 50s in Jackson now under cloudy skies. Have a great Friday. I'll see y'all.

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0: Taylor Swift and I Knew It, I Knew You. It's Jackson City Music Station, K105.3. And up until today, I could say that was her latest. But she dropped four tracks, added bonus songs to the Life of a Showgirl album. And I listened to all four tracks this morning, and they're all giant snooze fests. Not one even as close as upbeat as I Knew It, I Knew You. And it's not even upbeat. But the life of Taylor Swift, it does sound like a good time sometimes. All right, so what do we got coming up? Miley and David Guetta is on the way on this Friday that feels like a Friday when there was a field trip in school. We're excited for the Fall Fest and Chili Classic, but, you know, today's the last cruise in downtown Jackson. J-Rod will be checking in from Bella Notte starting at 4 o'clock, and then 5 to 7 from the cruise in, and tomorrow the Fall Fest, and we'll be talking about it all day. So that's coming up on K105.3.
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0: Mostly cloudy today with a high around 65. Some kind of sunshininess out there. It's not a bright, clear day, but whatever. Clear and 44 overnight. Partly sunny tomorrow with a high near 68.

0: Bottle Up from the Backstreet Boys and Paw Patrol. It's Jackson's Hit Music Station, K105.3, the day before the Fall Fest and Chili Classic, the 6th annual, starting at noon tomorrow in downtown Jackson. I just got back from Polly's a little while ago and grabbed all the ingredients for the K105.3 chili. It was second place chili last year, and I'm striving for first this year after I saw the trophy. And it's not like it's a big extravagant trophy. It's just cute, and I want it. So the competition's going to be great tomorrow. Can't wait to feed you the Chili Classic tomorrow. 2 to 4 is when you can do the tastings, and the judging is going to be happening. But a lot of music tomorrow and a lot of fun, and the weather's going to be just right for it. For a fall fest, upper 60s and partly sunny tomorrow in downtown Jackson, Michigan, USA. 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

0: Olivia Dean is so easy. 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

mostly cloudy, 65 today, but it's going to clear up in the overnight with a low around 44. Partly sunny in the morning, sunny in the afternoon for tomorrow for the Fall Fest with a high near 68. And

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0: That's new from Cat's Eye, and it's called Animal on Jackson's Music Station, K105.3. And you'll probably see them perform that song tomorrow if you stay up late enough and watch the season premiere of Saturday Night Live. They're the musical guest tomorrow night. Jalen Brunson, I guess, is going to be the host. I think he's an athlete. How you doing? My name is Mickey. Love, love, love you, and thanks for being here. We've got Olivia Rodrigo and the Joe Bros coming up. And at noon, the Back in the Day Buffet. So that's your chance. What do you say? What do you want to hear? 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
0: 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Mostly clear, 44 overnight. Partly sunny tomorrow morning, but mostly sunny in the afternoon for the Fall Fest and Chili Classic. High near 68 tomorrow.

0: 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Jackson's the music station, K105.3, and it's spooky season. I mean, Jackson Underground's already been open for a couple of weeks, and there's just going to be more and more stuff as we get closer to Halloween, and we've got our Halloween happenings calendar at K105.3.com. 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Might even talk about it on air, free of charge as well. Psychic Night's happening at the Roadhouse. That's on Lansing Avenue here in Jackson. That's going to be happening on Wednesday, October 14th. Drop in for Wine and Whiskey Wednesday and sign up for a 20-minute reading of sorts. 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

0: Jackson City Music Station, K105.3 with Stella Lefty and her song Boston. Dolly Parton's song, 9 to 5. Today is the 9th month, the 25th day, and cleverly it's been worked into 9 to 5 day. It's official. We're celebrating the Queen of Country Music on September 25th from here on out. And you are invited to donate to charity and support your community in honor of all the awesome stuff that Dolly did for everybody, including her imagination library. So today is officially Dolly Parton Day. 30 minutes nonstop hits on the way. And One Republic's going to kick that off. Nicki Minaj in there, too.
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0: Clear in the overnight with a low around 44 and partly sunny tomorrow morning, but sunny in the afternoon. Calm winds. That's good news for Michigan Avenue and the Fall Fest tomorrow. High near 68. It's going to be a great day.

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0: 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We got No Doubt. Adam Ant is coming up here in just a couple of minutes. 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
0: 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Jackson weather. Mostly clear overnight, 44 for a low, light north winds. Partly sunny tomorrow morning, but sunny in the afternoon with a high near 68. And that wind being calm tomorrow, that will be great for Fall Fest Chili Classic downtown. K105.

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0: 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All the Tonys there with Feels Good. It's the Back in the Day Buffet that is going on right now. And hopefully you've got something or someone in your life that can make you feel good. 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

0: Back in the Day Buffet on Jackson's Hit Music Station, K105.3 Hooters. And we danced, and bonus points if that dancing was in the kitchen. Shakira's kicking off 30 minutes nonstop hits with some more of the Back in the Day Buffet coming up, along with Citizen King, and a little later, Taylor Swift.
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0: 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Jackson weather. 44 and clear overnight, light north wind, and then tomorrow morning partly sunny in the morning, but sunny in the afternoon. We'll have a calm wind, don't have to worry about that. in the wind tunnel that is Michigan Avenue for Fall Fest and Philly Classic. High near 68 tomorrow.

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0: K105.3 weather is being brought to you by Wygott and Falson. 44 overnight, clear, light north wind, and partly sunny tomorrow morning when you wake up. But in the afternoon for the Fall Fest and Chili Classic, it's going to be sunny with a high near 68 in downtown Jackson. Clear Saturday night, low around 44.

0: 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It's their latest. It's Jackson's hit music station, K105.3. It's the bane of my existence. I don't know. Dust, not too bad. It's the dishes. Hey, we've got Dochi and Jeannie. Jenny's coming up here in just a little bit on K105.3. Pepper is our pet of the week. Did you catch Pepper on our socials or at K105.3.com? She's a four-year-old gal. Oh, I'm reading about Jake from last week. Pepper is a four-year-old kitty who's just absolutely the sweetest. She's one of those kitties that actually likes to sit beside you and be petted. Sometimes the cats want to sit just out of reach. But she's one of these cats that absolutely loves the attention, loves the affection. And she's very chatty, they say. I gathered that right off the bat when I saw her picture. She definitely looks like a cat that's had some adventures and has stories to tell you. See her at K1053.com, also on our socials. She's at Jackson County Animal Shelter, and they've got a this little reduced pet event going on right now. And I think you can adopt Pepper for like $20 if she's still there. Check her out, Pepper from Kibbe Park Animal Hospital in K105.3. She's our pet of the week.
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Less Than a Lover from Jenny. It's Jackson's Hit Music Station, K105.3. New music on this Friday afternoon. Got Eminem, Rihanna coming up, Olivia Dean on the way, Kiki taking over, and Football Frenzy later on tonight with that game starting at 6:45. I remember Hanover Horton. Gosh, it's been a long week. I wrote the thing, for crying out loud. I'm going to feel really silly when I see who it is. Columbia Central, duh. So that's tonight. Football Frenzy starting at 6:45 with pregame. 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
10: Clear tonight, light north winds, low around 44, partly sunny tomorrow in the morning, but sunny in the afternoon, calm wind. That'll be great for the Fall Fest Philly Classic. High near 68 tomorrow and clear, and 44 for Saturday night.

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0: That was Worth or Worthless by Sleep Theory on K105.3, Jackson's Hit Music. What's up, Jackson? You're listening with me, Kiki, on this fantastic Friday. Here at McKibben Media Group, everybody is just so excited. Everybody is getting ready for the K105.3 Fall Fest and Chili Cook-Off Classic. Of course, everybody that is on K105.3 is going to be there. But even more than that, the whole McKibben Media Group family will be out there hanging out, having fun, and working our butts off to make sure that this event is one of the best events to go on in downtown Jackson. 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All you have to do is bring $20 and your ID. 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Next up, we have songs like Antidote and Try by Pink on K105.3, Jackson's Hit Music.
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4: 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Forecast calls for some cloudy skies while temperatures remain around 65 degrees. Tonight, there's going to be a low around 44, and Saturday, a high near 68 with some sunny skies.

0: That was I Just Might by Bruno Mars on K105.3 Jackson's Hit Music. Today is Friday, so that means football frenzy. Tonight, kicking off at 6:45, we are going to be having full game coverage for the Columbia Central versus Hanover Horton game. We are going to be having Mark Daly and Connor Dockery out at the Hanover Horton field to give you a pregame, full game coverage, and a post-game show. 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

0: That was My Body Isn't Ready by Somber on K105.3 Jackson's Hit Music. One thing that Somber was not ready for were all of the allegations that he is a Nepo baby. If you are on social media or if you are a big Somber fan, then you've probably heard of these allegations. I definitely have my own opinion on it, but let me tell you about his father so you can be a little bit more informed on whether or not Somber is a Nepo baby. Somber's father, Andy Boos, is a former musician and the founder of an event management company called AAB Productions. You know, a lot of people do not have parents that did have a career like that and still are very successful in that career. So I do believe that Somber may have had a little bit more help in his career than some might. I'm not trying to make anybody mad at me or anything. It's just the facts of who his dad is. Next up, we have songs like Love Me Not and Shake It by Metro Station here in K105.3 Jackson's Hit Music.
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0: 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The forecast calls for mostly cloudy skies with temperatures mainly around 65 degrees. Tonight, there's going to be a low around 44 with mostly clear skies. And Saturday, a high near 68 with partly sunny skies.

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0: That was Hate That I Made You Love Me by Ariana Grande on K105.3 Jackson's Hit Music. What's up, Jackson? You're listening with me, Kiki, on this fantastic Friday. Typically on Fridays, I talk about how I have nothing to do over my weekend. But this weekend is unlike any other one because we have the K105.3 Fall Fest and Chili Cook-Off Classic. I, of course, will be hanging out in downtown Jackson with the other K members, and we will be having so much fun. Kicking off at noon and going until 5 p.m., this Fall Fest and Chili Cook-Off Classic is going to be one of the best events to go on in downtown Jackson. With $5 chili tasting, two stages with live music, a kids' kingdom, a VIP section, some vendors, and so much more. 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So stop by downtown Jackson tomorrow between noon and 5 p.m. Bring $5, bring $20. Either way, you will be able to get down on some chili. Next up, we have songs like Missy and Misery Business by Paramore here in K105.3 Jackson's Hit Music.
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5: 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Forecast calls for some cloudy skies with temperatures remaining around 65 degrees. Tonight, there's going to be a low around 44 with mostly cloudy skies. And Saturday, a high near 68 with partly sunny skies.

0: That was Bass Persuades by Miley Cyrus on K105.3 Jackson's Hit Music. 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I know that we took a break for a little while, but we are right back into the swing of things with 308 Brass Rail. 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

0: That was Midnight Sun, Bizarre Larson on K105.3, Jackson's Hit Music. Tomorrow is not the only day that it is going to be happening in downtown Jackson, because today is the DDA Cruisin'. Pretty soon here, J-Rod is going to be going live at Bella Notte Restaurante for a little preview to the cruisin', and then he will be hanging out in downtown Jackson for the actual DDA Cruisin'. If you've never stopped by and checked it out before, tonight is a perfect night to stop by, see all of the awesome cars, and stop and see some of the local businesses that we have in downtown Jackson. Next up, we have some great songs like Manchild and Just a Kid by Sarah Bareilles here in K105.3, Jackson's Hit Music.
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1: This look at your weather is brought to you by Northwest Community Schools, the direction of greatness. The forecast calls for some cloudy skies with temperatures mainly around 65 degrees. Tonight, there's going to be a low around 44 with some cloudy skies. And Saturday, a high near 68 with some partially sunny skies.
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0: That was Mr. Know-It-All by Teddy Swims on K105.3 Jackson's Hit Music. Today, Teddy Swims is the birthday boy. He has turned 34 years old. And that's not the only thing that's being celebrated today. The DDA Cruisin' is going on in downtown Jackson tonight, and J-Rod is hanging out at Bella Notte to kick it off. Let's go check in with him.
1: Hey, thanks, Kiki. We're out live broadcasting downtown Jackson. It's pregame time, pregame action at Bella Notte Ristorante. We're live until 5, man. Cruising. Big night tonight. It's the final cruising of 2026. And this pregame action, this getting into Bella Notte, it's one of the traditions that we hold dearest when we come to the cruisings in downtown Jackson. We love checking in with Greg and Beach and the whole crew down here and seeing what's going on. Lots of specials this evening. They're hooking it up, of course. Man, it's Friday night, final cruising. Some fun stuff going on right now. Seafood scampi, shrimp and chunk lobster, and a buttery lemon sauce served over angel hair pasta. Yummy! They have a filet tip beef stroganoff going on here as well. How about scallops with rosemary and a puree blanche served with risotto and mixed vegetables as well. Bone and filet mignon medallions. All kinds of stuff going on. Lobster and shrimp mac and cheese. That's just a few of the many specials. Of course, drink specials up at the bar, seeing Beach and the crew and, you know, just yucking it up, man. Just relaxing, just talking, just enjoying your evening, getting into the weekend. This is the best place to do it, Bella Notte. You're going to want to come down here anyways as the cruising gets started here at 5 o'clock. This is going to be one of your check-ins, man, for sure. So make sure you check it out. We're hanging out live here till 5. They're just getting things started for the evening. We're excited about it. Friday night, the weekend is here. Bella Notte, Ristorante. Let's get it happening here with Jackson's Hit Music, K105.3.
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0: The forecast calls for some cloudy skies with temperatures mainly around 65 degrees. Tonight there's going to be a low around 44 with mostly clear skies. And Saturday, a high near 68 with some partially sunny skies.

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0: homesick, a little homesick, a little homesick for somebody.
1: That was Homesick by Philip Phillips on K105.3 Jackson's Hit Music. Let's go check in with J-Rod, who is at Bella Notte Restaurante, and see what's going down.
2: Thank you, Kiki. We're back out live. Bella Notte Restaurante, getting warmed up before the cruising happens. I'm just reminding you, this is one of the spots you need to make sure it's part of your night tonight here in downtown Jackson. Hey, we're here with Greg again. Exciting times. This is the last cruising of the season. Can you believe it?
3: I can believe it. And everybody knows what's coming.
2: Yeah.
3: So you need to get down here tonight. The weather's perfect. You can't get it any better. And we've got ribs, house smoked ribs on special. We're also doing a great paella, which is a Portuguese dish. It's saffron rice and clams, mussels, shrimp, chicken, and some crab claws. It's absolutely delicious.
2: Wow, going all out for the final cruise in. I can attest to those ribs, too, man. Fall off the bone, delicious. Like, man, everything here is delicious. Everything's done the right way, too, right?
3: Yeah, absolutely. And you can come on down tonight, get a social drink, and walk around and look at the cars and enjoy yourself. Some of the last nice weather of the evening. So, you know, you want to get out here while it's nice out.
2: What's some of your hopes for the evening tonight, Greg?
3: Some of my
2: hopes.
3: Oh, my hopes? My hopes is that everybody has a good time.
2: Yeah, there you go.
3: We got a lot of people down here already. There's a lot of cars down here already, and we're looking forward to a big night. And tomorrow, chili cook-off.
2: Yeah.
3: We're going to have a Bloody Mary bar out in the morning.
2: No way!
3: Oh, yeah.
2: Watch out, Bloody Mary bar for the K105.3 Fall Fest and Chili Classic. That's tomorrow, though. The cruising's happening right now. Well, in just a little bit. We're getting warmed up for the cruising. No better place than Bella Notte Ristorante. Over 60 different wines to choose from, too. If you're a wine fanatic, man, you guys got everybody covered.
3: That's right. And we have unique wines. They're not ones that maybe necessarily you'll know, but every one of them is a great value.
2: Sweet. Man, we'd love to see you guys. We're hanging out live until 5, but they're just getting started. That's just the tip of the iceberg for Greg and the crew here at Bella Notte Ristorante. It's J-Rod checking in live from downtown Jackson with Jackson Tip Music, K105.3.
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0: That was repeated by Martin Garrix and Ed Sheeran on K105.3 Jackson's Hit Music. Let's go check in with J-Rod at Bellanote Ristorante and see what he's up to.
1: Thank you, Kiki. Back out live, Bellanote Ristorante. Great place to warm up before, get that warm up on before the cruising starts in just a little bit, or just to stop by. You're checking out the vehicles anyways. There's already some out here right now. People are excited. This is the last one of 2026, but you stop in here, get something to drink, get something to eat, whatever that want you may have. Bellanote gonna take care of you guys. Man, you got a great crew here too, right?
2: Yeah, we do. We have great crew, and our crew has a lot of seniority. People have been with us a long time, and we really appreciate the fact that they've been here.
1: Yeah, that makes a big difference. That means something.
2: Yeah, it does. It really does. And, you know, our service is fantastic. Our food is really good, and we're always looking to be better. Come on down and have some of our house smoked ribs tonight.
3: Ooh.
2: A nice cocktail, a glass of wine, take a social drink out. And look

0: cars. Just, it's going to be a beautiful night. You don't get very many more before the snow starts to fly.
1: This is a special evening. The weather's just right. The atmosphere is where it needs to be. And, man, it just feels good out here. What did you got? Dining al fresco, right?
0: Yeah, we have a lot of people sitting outside right now. Need a little bit of a jacket on, but it's perfect night to sit outside, look at the cars, have a cocktail. It's a great night. And you can walk around with a social district drink.
1: Yeah, you can. You guys have that going on as well. What's the one thing that you're, like, most proud about this establishment here, Bellanote Ristorante, Greg?
0: I'm proud of our staff. Okay. The staff sticks around. They've been here a long time. You know, we're really proud of our staff. I'm proud of our kitchen. They do a fantastic job. You know, and this is a great place to book your Christmas party. If you haven't booked it yet, you better be booking it soon. J-Rod's coming down for his.
1: Yeah, I mean, I can tell you. I can attest to it. Like, that's like one of our traditions here. We just, at the radio station, we've always come down to Bellanote for our Christmas celebrations. And, man, it's just one of those, they do it right. And there's a reason why we come back. And there's a reason why a lot of people come back here. And they take care of you. And the food's right where it needs to be. Hey, you and the kids are out here checking out all the vehicles or not. Check out, maybe get into a pizza tonight, too. You guys have beautiful pizzas.
0: That's right. We make really unique pizzas, and they're fantastic, and they're made in the Southern Italian style because that's where my mother's family was from.
1: Sure.
0: So, you know, and all the tomatoes on all those pizzas, they're all from Southern Italy. They're, you know, right from San Marzano. They're the ones right out of the volcanic soils of Mount Vesuvius.
1: Yeah, you can taste it too, man. It's just everything about the ingredients and all the dishes here, not even just the pizzas, but everything that they got going on here. It's a really special place, and you really should check it out tonight while the cruising is happening, or before, whatever, during, after, whatever, man. Bellanote, always make it one of your destinations in downtown Jackson. Hey, anything you want to tell anybody out there that they may not know about you guys?
0: They should know about us. We've been here 25 years.
1: Word's out.
0: Yeah, word's out. But come on down. And especially if you don't make it tonight, make it for the chili, the classic.
1: Yep.
0: You know, come down and try some chili and have a cocktail outside and enjoy yourself.
1: And I'll remind you, too, think about those holiday parties coming up, man. That's a great place to celebrate. They have all different, you know, spaces. Different spaces that's going to fit whatever that group of number of people that you're going to bring down here as well. The catering's always on point. We always have a good time. The atmosphere is always what it needs to be. Bellanote Ristorante. Greg, thank you so much again.
0: Yep, can't wait to see all of you tonight.
1: Yeah, we'll see you guys. It's J-Rod broadcasting live from Bellanote Ristorante in downtown Jackson for K105.3.
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12: 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Forecast calls for some cloudy skies with temperatures mid around 65 degrees. Tonight there's going to be low around 44 with mostly clear skies, and Saturday, a high near 68 with partially sunny skies.

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0: That was Choosing Texas by Elle Langley on K105.3 Jackson's Hit Music. 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It is superior light beer with crisp, smooth flavor, so please drink responsibly. J-Rod is currently hanging out in downtown Jackson for the DDA Cruisin'. Let's go check in with him and see what he's up to.
1: I'll tell you what, Kiki's a lot of stuff going on. I'm into a lot of things right now. That's what I'm up to, man. It's a good time to be alive in Jackson, Michigan, USA on a Friday night. Can you believe it? We're here. The weekend has finally made it, and we can't wait to see you. We're hanging out live until 7 o'clock for the Cruising, which has already begun. It's started. It's happening. I believe the whole thing, when it's all said and done by 9 o'clock tonight. Right, Beth?
2: Yeah, well, that's when the cars leave, but actually the action continues until much later than that.
1: There's a lot of stuff down. Like, I love the Cruisins, like what you guys have been doing all year long. This is actually my first one to attend this year, if you can believe that. I used to do like, oh, I know, right? I'm clutching my chest as well. But something different every time, right? What's different today about the other one than the other ones? You're doing something special, right?
2: Of course. Okay, so this September, we're going to close it down, right? And we're going to go big or go home is what we decided. So we have this great band based out of East Lansing, Star Farm. They're going to play tonight from 7 until 9 with the lights going, beach balls going, entertainment from Monster Box Theater. But this is a great band, like somebody that you just want to boogie to, because they are like 80s and early 90s. So if you like Guns N' Roses, if you like Madonna, if you like 99 Red Balloons, come on down here and dance with them.
1: Star Farm Band.
2: Yeah.
1: Man, I might have to steal those guys for next year, dude.
2: Oh, yeah, they're fabulous. Oh, it's
1: one of those things.
2: Yeah, it's so much energy. You know, so I can't wait until they start playing, because I'm honestly, I got to go dance myself. I've been practicing some moves. I saw that Mark was just doing it, so, you know, he's teaching me how to dance.
1: No, he's not. If he's teaching you how to dance, Beth, we got some issues we need to talk about here.
2: Okay.
1: But anywho, what's this? This is Giant Machine coming down here tonight. Is that still...
2: Unfortunately, he had to cancel.
1: Oh, boo! Now I'm mad I brought it up.
2: I know. Well, it was a 40-foot Carney dozer machine. So, like, the little dozers where you try to push the coins in. It's okay. He had a family emergency. We'll line him up for next year. It's fine. Yeah.
1: It's a special night, though, downtown Jackson. The streets are lined with all kinds of beauties, right? I mean, I've not seen that many in a long time. I haven't been down here yet this year either. Shame on me.
2: Yeah. No, it's gorgeous. We've got beautiful classic and custom cars. We've got live music. We have food trucks. We got the restaurants. The shops are open. So just a lot of different kind of people. People are just strolling through. They got their dogs. They got their kids. It's a great time.
1: The social district is in full effect as well.
2: Of course. Yes, the social district. So we have about 12 bars that participate in that. It's a big district. Like right now, Nightlight, they've got $2. It's like Bud Light, Coors Light, something like that.
1: Oh, Lord.
2: Yeah. So you can get a social district drink for $2 and walk around and see all these beautiful classic cars.
1: And you know you're going to run into somebody you haven't seen in a while, or maybe you're not going to see until next cruising, because sometimes that's just how it works out. So, man, just take advantage of this beautiful evening, too. The weather's right where it needs to be.
2: Absolutely. Everybody loves this weather. So I think we'll see a little more action as the evening goes on, because that's how it's going to go. It's always a good party right now, but then after dark as well, too. Lots of pretty girls, too. So if you're a guy with a car, come on down here. There's a lot of gals.
1: There you go. And if you're a girl with a car as well, it's all good. Hey, we love everybody. Hey, Star Farm Band tonight, 7 o'clock. Where are they jamming at?
2: They're going to be at Horace Blackman Park. So that's just right off of Michigan Avenue at the True Community stage. And that's where the food trucks are at as well, too. So you can't miss it.
1: It's a great setup. Man, come see Beth, see the whole crew, see all the vehicles, check out Star Farm Band tonight, get into a restaurant, check out a food truck. I mean, the opportunities to have a good night tonight are endless, and it's only your fault if you don't have a good night tonight, because it's all, the stage is set, everybody. Beth, anything you want to tell anybody out there?
2: Please get down to downtown Jackson. Whether it's tonight or another night, just come to downtown Jackson. It's so beautiful. We got 75 murals, large-scale murals. We have lots of beautiful boutique shops, great restaurants, lots of things to do, free parking for 2 hours.
1: It's a fun spot, man. It's one of my favorite places to be in the world. Downtown Jackson, man. Be here. It is DDA Cruising, the final one of 2026. It's Beth and J-Rod live for K105.3.
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0: Forecast calls for some cloudy skies with temperatures mainly around 65 degrees. Tonight, there's going to be a low around 44 with mostly clear skies. And Saturday, a high near 68 with partly sunny skies.

0: That was The King of Fear by Cameron Whitcomb on K105.3 Jackson's Hit Music. 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So please drink responsibly. Let's go check in with J-Rod, who is in downtown Jackson for tonight's DDA Cruisin'.
1: Yeah, thank you so much, Kiki. Here we are, downtown Jackson. Final cruise in of 2026. You got to be here for this one. You got to check it out. The finale is always craziness. It's always good times. They got a big entertaining night or evening for you tonight at Horace Blackman Park. You don't want to miss Star Farm Band. They're hitting the big stage over there, the True Community stage at 7 o'clock in it. Horace Blackman Park. Make sure you check that out. Get into the restaurants, food trucks. Those are happening too. The different shops here in downtown Jackson. Of course, the vehicles. Yes, the star of the show. All the vehicles. That's why they call it a cruising, man. People are cruising their cars down here and we're checking it out. We're admiring. There's some stuff we've never seen before. There's some stuff we never thought we would see and some favorites as well. Lance is here. Obtain Graphics. It's been a while, man. How you doing?
2: Doing great. Yeah, it has.
1: It's been an awesome summer. Here we are. Final cruising. Have you been to all the cruisings?
2: Every one of them.
1: What was the best part about all, like, what's your favorite thing about these events, I guess?
2: The cars.
1: That's why we come, right?
2: Yeah.
1: What'd you see tonight? Did you see something you're like, man, I could drive that home right now. It'd be fresh.
2: Nothing I've seen that I would take home. I mean, besides my own car.
1: Sure. Right.
2: But we did bring down a really cool teenager's dragster.
1: Really? What's a teenager's dragster? Tell the people at home in case they don't know.
2: So it's like a mini dragster, like a half size for like a kid.
1: Yeah. How did that all come about?
2: So we got it for our good friends over at Liberty Landfill. The Dunnigan Racing let us borrow it. I lit him up and said, hey, I'd love to take this dragster out that you guys let me wrap. And I said, hey, can I steal it? And he said, sure.
1: Wow. Have you driven it?
2: Oh, no, I can't fit in that thing.
1: Oh, it's that small? I don't know. I've never seen anything, so I can't picture what it is. But now you're saying you can't fit in it. There's no way I'm fitting in it, or Mark, for that matter, right? Well, come on, man. We eat pretty good, Mark. That's all I'm saying. But, yeah, that's a really cool thing to see over at Team Graphics. Where are you guys at?
2: So we're in the middle by the time clock. No, it's actually been the center of attention today for us.
1: Right on. What's been going on with you guys? What's new?
2: So a lot, actually. So we're completely doing a whole rebranding. Yeah, we want to become a more professional fleet management company to help companies become better, and same thing with us. So we're upgrading who we are, becoming better, more professional, and to help service Jackson better.
1: Help people show their brand off like no other.
2: Yeah, so we want to help companies that want to actually grow and make money and not just take your money and put a vehicle. We want to actually help companies grow and become, you know, millions and do phenomenal and actually become a national brand.
1: Make it make sense. Obtain Graphics. Hey, someone's listening right now. They like what you say. How do I get a hold of you?
2: So you can hold us Instagram, Facebook, and all Obtain Graphics. You can email us. You can call us or text us at 517-748-7202 or just stop by. I mean, sure. We also do the fun stuff, too. We also do cool old school cars.
1: Right now.

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1: 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Let's go check in with J-Rod, who is in downtown Jackson for the DDA Cruisin', and see what he is up to.
2: I'm up to all kinds of things, Kiki. It's crazy what's going on down here. We're having a good time. We're running into people we haven't seen in a while. We're meeting people for the first time ever, and we're having a blast doing it here in downtown Jackson. My man Mike from Speed and Shine, he's down here. Mike, what are you up to down here today, man?
3: Just hanging out with all these great people in Jackson, having a great time in the downtown Jackson. They're having beers. They're looking at cars. They're talking to people. They're catching up with their friends. Awesome.
2: Yeah, the atmosphere is crazy, man. It feels really good. The weather's everywhere it needs to be tonight, and we're down here. Where's everybody else? Check out. There's some people down here now. We'd like to see more and meet people and hang out and see some people we haven't seen in a while. But, Mike, you're down here. Speed and Shine. Tell me about Speed and Shine. What do you guys do?
3: Well, Speed and Shine is multimedia. We have, we're across all social media. We show cars. They have a YouTube channel. And we sell our own detail line of products to
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3: Yeah, yeah. And so, you know, and winter's coming, so you need to stock up. Because you're going to have to clean your car in your garage and get it ready for next year. It'll come before you know it.
2: Yeah, man, making sure that's all taken care of is huge. Make sure you do that. Where are you're set up down here? You have a place down here today, like a little booth or anything?
3: No, I don't do that. I got the Maverick set up instead. It's hard for me to help kind of host this and sell products. So it's more important to make this cruise grow as big as we can. So I'm concentrating on that. The product sales will come.
2: And you're schmoozing too, man. You're going around, you're meeting people, probably talking to some of your clients and everything, and it's just, what a beautiful day, man.
3: It is. I'm just sad that this is it.
2: I know. Have you attended everyone?
3: I have. I've been coming this for years, and next year I'm helping the DDA. We want to grow this even bigger. You know, I don't know why we don't try to slip one in October.
2: Oh, Mike, you sneaky devil.
3: I'm just saying, it could be done.
2: Why not, right?
3: Think about it. Downtown cruise and trunk or treat.
2: Ooh, that makes so much sense. That makes a ton of sense. I mean, these cars have trunks, right?
3: They all have trunks, and there's kids. Think of a sea of kids here and people handing out candy. What a great night that would be.
2: I think you got something there, Mike, and come down and meet them. You're down here in front of us right now.
3: Yeah, right here. Grab a blue Maverick.
2: Oh, that's a beautiful ride right there, and you could tell people all about that, but he'd like to tell you about his products as well. Just come talk. He's not trying to pressure. No, he's just trying to smooze. This is one of his favorite times of the month. What is it about this event that you love so much?
3: I think it's just, it doesn't, there's no politics down here. There's nothing. It's just people having a good time.
2: You forget about your worries for a few hours.
3: You do. And to be able to just walk around and have a beverage and talk to people. And there's some great eating at these Jackson restaurants. Yeah. Oh, my gosh. It's hard to make a decision which one.
2: They got all the restaurants happening tonight. There's food trucks down at Horace Blackman Park. There's shops are opening downtown. Live entertainment this evening as well. Star Farm Band from 7 to 9 at Horace Blackman Park. That's going to be huge. I heard that. Beth was telling me about that. What else she told you was, it's going to be a bananas type show, man.
3: Yeah, and it's going to be dark, and I think that helps heighten the excitement, right?
2: Maybe like a light show that goes along with.
3: It's exciting, yeah.
2: Exciting times, man, in downtown Jackson. We'd love to see you. Mike, thank you so much.
3: Thank you, man.
2: It's good to see you. We're hanging out live for another hour. We're here for another hour. I can't believe how fast this evening has gone. It's J-Rod live in downtown Jackson. The final cruise-in of 2026 with Jackson's Hit Music, K105.3.
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3: Forecast calls for some mostly cloudy skies with temperatures mainly around 65 degrees. Tonight, there's going to be a low around 44 with mostly clear skies. And Saturday, a high near 68 with partly sunny skies.
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0: That was Baby Doll by Dominic Fike on K105.3 Jackson's Hit Music. Let's go check in with J-Rod, who is in downtown Jackson for the DDA Cruisin'.
1: Thanks, Kiki. Yeah, back live downtown Jackson, DDA Downtown Development Authority, making it happen one more time here in the year of 2026, and this is the last one. Don't miss out on it, guys. You're going to be sorry if you do, because, man, it's the grand finale. Star Farm Band at Horace Blackman Park from 7 to 9. I heard that is a wild ride. They, you know, once the lights, once the sunlight is down, there's like the whole light show that's going on, and a very good time. I heard their band is just jamming tonight, too, so that's just one of the many things to get into. The vehicles. Some vehicles I never thought I'd see in my life. Some vehicles, you know, some favorites too, and some really cool ones, man. That I would like to take a couple of these home or take them for a spin at least. It's fun to just look and talk to the people and get stories and, you know, get into all that. The restaurants are happening. There's food trucks. The shops in downtown, amazing. And we're meeting new friends too. Taryn from AeroQuip Credit Union is hanging out with us right now. What's good with you?
2: I'm good. How are you?
1: I'm awesome. It's a great day to be alive in Jackson, Michigan, USA. But what's happening at AeroQuip Credit Union?
2: Yeah, so actually right now we have a six-month CD special. It's 4.59% APY, and we just require 1,000 down minimum. We have a couple other specials going on, our 12 and 24-month as well. So it's definitely something to check out.
1: That's an awesome spot. You guys have been doing this for a while, taking care of the community, this, that, the other thing. I mean, you guys are amazing at it. How do you guys do all this good stuff?
2: A lot of planning is how we do it, but it's exciting. It's awesome to be out in the community, especially this year. Partnering with the DDA has opened up a lot of doors for us.
1: Do you guys have a booth down here or a setup or anything?
2: Yes, we have a booth down here. We're doing some temporary tattoos for the kiddos, and then we have some free giveaways as well.
1: What kind of tattoos?
2: They're actually like little car show tattoos with the car show logo this year.
1: That is so fun. Where are you guys located down here today?
2: Kind of by the clock tower over there. Yep.
1: Wow. And I'm sorry to say this. I'm ashamed to say it, but they didn't assign me to these, but this is my first one I'm doing this year down here. Have you been to everyone?
2: Yes, we've been to everyone besides the May one.
1: Okay.
2: Yep.
1: So what has been like for you? What has been like your favorite thing about these shows?
2: I love being down here. I grew up going down here. My grandpa actually has a 69 Roadrunner down there. So I always grew up kind of going to all these events, and it's exciting to be part of it, but in a different way this year.
1: That Roadrunner is pretty sweet, I'm sure. But is there a vehicle down here that you saw that you're like, man, I'd love to jump in that and take it for a ride?
2: I don't know. I mean, I kind of am biased with my grandpa, yeah. So yeah.
1: That's cool. All right, cool. Well, come check things out. AeroQuip Credit Union. How do I get a hold of you guys? What do I got to do?
2: Yeah, so you can call us. You can see our website, AeroQuipCU.com. You can also stop by our Lawrence or Plymouth Street location.
1: Right on. Taryn, thank you so much. And it's nice to meet you.
2: Nice to meet you, too.
1: We're hanging out live until 7 o'clock. This thing goes until 9 tonight. Star Farm Band on the big stage. And that's going to be at Horace Blackman Park. It's J-Rod checking in live with the DDA Cruisin', the last one of 2026 with Jackson's Hit Music, K105.3.
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0: 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The forecast calls for mostly cloudy skies with temperatures mainly around 65 degrees. Tonight, there's going to be a low around 44 with mostly clear skies, and Saturday, a high near 68 with partly sunny skies.

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1: That was Roses All Over by Rains on K105.3 Jackson's Hit Music. Let's go check in with J-Rod to see what he's up to for the DDA Cruisin'.
2: I'm just out here hanging out with people, Kiki. That's what's up. That's one of my favorite things to do here, DDA Cruising 2026 edition. It's over with. After today, that's it. There's no more of these for the rest of the year. So take advantage of this awesome weather right now. Be a part of this. Getting everything that you can down here. I mean, there's all the vehicles down here. They're beautiful. Some gorgeous rides down here. I know in the park later on, Horse Blackman Park, 7 to 9, Star Farm Band. They're rocking out. They're having a good time. I heard that. Show is just going to be amazing tonight. The restaurants, man, good things coming out of those kitchens. I'm telling you, the local stuff, really good. There's food trucks here, the shops in downtown, all the beautiful smiles on everybody in downtown today. It's a great day to be alive in Jackson, Michigan, USA, and catching up with people you haven't seen in a long time. Mike from Melian, it's been a while since I've seen you, and man, I'm glad to see you, brother.
3: Yeah, it's great to be down here again. Great to see you. We've missed you all summer.
2: No.
3: It's great, but it's one of those things that tonight we got great weather, we got all these people, beautiful cars that have not been down here that I haven't seen all summer yet. There's a 1933 Chrysler coupe, beautiful royal blue. It's got a late model Hemi in it, so that thing gets up and scoots, and all wood interior with like saddle leather. It's like, oh my God, it's just absolutely gorgeous.
2: It's like you're going to find some stuff you never thought you knew existed or thought you'd ever get to witness in your life when you come into something like this.
3: Oh, that's exactly right. And most of the cars that are down here, they're running Melling parts in it, which is wonderful for us because of direct connection.
2: What's been going on over at Melling? Anything new? Or?
3: Oh, yeah. We continue to put out new parts and support the ones we've had. Again, the 80th year for Melling in operation. It's always been in Jackson. We've moved around a few spots, but we're out on the West End, and we're having a great time making parts for great people.
2: And odds are, you listening right now, your car probably has a part made for Melling.
3: Most likely. Right. We do the water pump for the current Corvette. So we were down in Bowling Green a couple of weeks ago doing a festival down there, and all the Corvettes all have Melling water pumps in them.
2: Conversation's good tonight. What are people talking about?
3: Oh, they talk about everything. We got people that are talking about the old Billy Elliott days when he was running NASCAR, and then right now we're doing the NHRA stuff, and we've got all kinds of different activities going on and sponsorships and stuff, and it's just a great time to be part of Melling.
2: Man, I'm so glad I got to talk to you tonight, Mike. Thanks for coming by.
3: Oh, it's my pleasure.
2: We're hanging out live for just a little bit longer. This event goes until 9 o'clock. Like I said, Star Farm Band. I heard that's a show you don't want to miss down at Horace Blackman Park, the True Community stage. They're going to have that happen from 7 to 9. They said, I don't know if you heard anything about it, but I guess like when the sun sets, and they have like this awesome light show that goes along. I might stick around.
3: Our tent is not far from the band shell, and we can hear them warming up. It's going to be a great show. People need to come down and see it.
2: See, Mike can already hear him warming up, and he wouldn't say if it wasn't good, man. I'm telling you. We're hanging out live for just a little bit longer. Thanks, Mike. We appreciate you coming by and saying what's up. It's J-Rod broadcasting live downtown Jackson. DDA Cruise is the final one of 2026. Don't miss it with K105.3.
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0: out of it.
1: That was Earrings by Malcolm Todd on K15.3 Jackson's Hit Music. Let's go check in with J-Rod for one last time at the DDA Cruisin' in downtown Jackson.
2: Hey, thank you so much, Kiki. Yeah, checking in live one last time. DDA Cruisin' 2026. There's still plenty of time to get down here and get everything they got going on, right? So don't miss out on it. This is your last opportunity of 2026 with the cars, seeing the vehicles. They're beautiful. A lot of great rides down here for you to check out. You're going to see one like, man, I'd love to take that for a test drive. That probably won't happen, but there's probably some good stories, and they'll talk to you and meeting new friends and getting into the restaurants and checking out the food truck, Star Farm Band on the big stage over there, True Community at the Horace Blackman Park on that big stage, that band shell, that begins here in just a little bit at 7 o'clock. That's a huge thing. All the restaurants down here, man, you got to get into everything as much as you can before it's too late. Your last little taste of summer is down here. The weather's perfect down here. It's a great time to be alive in Jackson, Michigan, USA with all the stuff that's going on tonight and tomorrow as well. Of course, K105.3 Fall Fest, Chili Classic, that's from noon to 5 tomorrow. Another big event that's happening all over downtown Jackson tomorrow. Mrs. Roper's Romp. I know Elizabeth Ray. She's hanging out with us right now. Are you excited for tomorrow or what?
3: Oh, my gosh. I'm so excited. It's like tomorrow.
2: I know, right? This is what we can expect tomorrow. And we're going to see a lot of Mrs. Roper's running around tomorrow. Is it too late to get in on this?
3: It is not too late. We still have tickets available up until tomorrow. Check in at 11:30 at Axe Play.
2: You're thinking about it. I know you are. Pull the trigger on it because we're helping people out. This isn't just go around bar to bar and we're dressed up wild and stuff like that. We're dressed up wild. We are going to bar to bar. We are checking places out. We're having a good time. We're being responsible, but we're helping people out. This is something to help people.
3: Yes, this is a fundraiser. It's going to a local nonprofit organization. Can't name it yet, but afterwards we will definitely have pictures and posting. So
2: Mrs. Roper, if you're not familiar with Three's Company, check that out. She was a very fun character, fun lady, and just to go around and do that, and man, having fun with people, forgetting about your worries for a few hours, and you guys party too. Yeah, like there's a start point too, right? Where's that at?
3: Yes, we start at Axe Play. We check in 11:30 to 12:30, and then we're gonna meet at the corner of Michigan and Mechanic, and we're gonna strut our stuff on a parade up through all the chili tents with our boombox and our tambourines, and then we're gonna end at Oak and Iron at about 5 o'clock until 6:30 for door prizes from all the local businesses downtown.
2: So you can win something really cool from one of your favorite places here in downtown, and trust me, we can't name that nonprofit yet, but it's a big deal, and to help this nonprofit is huge. They could use all of our hearts right now, at any time of the day, really, but be a part of this. How do I get in on Mrs. Roper's Romp?
3: Well, we actually have a Facebook page. It's Mrs. Roper Romp Downtown Jackson. Elizabeth Ray on Facebook. K105.3 and Talk News also has it all over their Facebook pages. So, and you can go to eventbrite.com and type in Mrs. Roper Romp Downtown Jackson. It'll pop right up.
2: What's your favorite thing about doing stuff like this?
3: Just all the people. Everybody has so much fun and giving business, you know, to the local restaurants and shops.
2: And being silly, too. Not worrying about life for a little bit.
3: So silly.
2: Yeah. Well, thanks, Elizabeth. It's always fun talking to you.
3: Thank you so much.
2: Anything you want to tell anybody out there that's listening right now?
3: Get your tickets and we'll see you tomorrow.
2: Is that Stanley? Oh, man. Oh, Stanley. Hey, man. We're checking out of here in just a little bit. We got high school football coming up in just a bit as well. But DDA Cruisin' continues on. It's J-Rod checking in live one last time from downtown Jackson with Jackson's Hit Music, K105.3. I'll see ya.
1: Forecast calls for cloudy skies with temperatures mainly around 65 degrees. Tonight there's going to be a low around 44 with mostly clear skies, and Saturday a high near 68 with partially sunny skies.

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1: Good evening and welcome to tonight's presentation of high school football. 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Thanks for joining me this evening. This is a matchup of two of the top teams, not only in the Cascades Conference, but in Jackson County. You have Columbia Central, their best start since 2015, 4-0. Taking on the Hanover Horton Comets, 3-1 on their heels of their third straight win and a big one over Napoleon last Friday. We're going to dive into the Kelly Express Smart pregame show on the other side, coming up in 2 minutes. 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
4: 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First up for the home team, Hanover Horton Comets. It is their homecoming, and they've rebounded in a strong way. Had a pretty bad season opening loss against Hudson, but that's a phenomenal team right there. And I kind of had that feeling during that game that that result was not necessarily an indication on Hanover Horton. It was more of a statement of just how good that Hudson team was. And Hanover Horton, they've shown us, like, hey, this is still a top-tier Cascades team. They were able to get two pretty big wins, a couple bad teams in Addison and Vanderkook Lake, and then had a pretty big matchup last week with Napoleon, at that time undefeated at 3-0. And Hanover Horton with a statement win, 45-14. Don't be mistaken by that score, though. That was a game that was much closer than that final score would indicate, but that's a very good Napoleon team, very senior-heavy Napoleon team for this year that Hanover Horton was able to get that win against. And, I mean, just look at this team last year. They had a little bit of a slow start last year. They started only 1-2 before they won their last six games of the regular season, including the Cascades Conference Championship over Michigan Center, and they went on their deepest postseason run in program history. So, I mean, this team is able to show, like, hey, this is a team that, you know, plays better and better football as the season rolls along. And then by season's end, it's like this is a force to be reckoned with for sure. And, you know, not as slow of a start this year as compared to last year. You know, that loss to Hudson opened the season, but since then, you know, rebounding nicely, as I have mentioned. But this is another tough test for them. Columbia Central. This was a team they beat 30-14, and before that, 28-19. So last two matchups in this these two programs has been going to Hanover Horton. 2023, that was the last time Columbia Central got the win against Hanover Horton, 41-26. And by the way, that 2023 matchup, that was the first time these two teams had faced each other since 1982. So it's more of a recent thing that, you know, these two teams have been facing off against each other ever since Columbia Central got back into the Cascades. And now, with it being the Cascades South, you know, being a more regular matchup between these two teams. For Columbia Central, the first time since 2015 that this team has started a season 4-0. They opened the season with a blowout over a bad and still to this day winless Academy Business and Tech team. And since then, getting a huge win over Michigan Center, followed by 48-28 over a winless Grass Lake team. And then last week, they overcame an early scare to take down a very decent Jonesville team, which is that's a very good Cascades team, you know, better than their record would indicate. I believe 2-2. But, yeah, some different wins. We spoke to head coach Dylan Zaborowski earlier this week. Spoke to Hanover Horton head coach David Messer as well. But Dylan Zaborowski was saying that it's a good sign that, you know, in addition to just starting 4-0, this team has been able to win different games. They've been able to win in blowouts. They've been able to win in, you know, close games that they have to really make some key plays in. And then, of course, you know, like that Jonesville game, maybe a little bit of an early deficit that they have to climb out of. So, you know, Columbia Central, they got so many different weapons, so many different guys that can beat you And as a result, they have so many different ways that they can beat you as well. And Columbia Central, being a 4-0 team, on pace to make the playoffs in a non-COVID season for the first time since 2018. It's been a while for this Columbia Central team, and they got really darn close last year. Couldn't quite make it in. They were just a few spots shy of making the playoffs of the top 32 teams on the MHSAA rankings that make the playoffs. They were only 36, 37. They were right there. And, you know, that's the thing that this team has been priding itself on. Like, hey, we were one game away. We were one win off from being in the D6 playoffs. So this Columbia Central team looking to take that next step this year. They've got a lot of good young players on this program as well that stuck with it from last year. So, you know, and the early results this year speak for themselves as a very, very good Columbia Central team. As I mentioned, looking for their first win against Hanover Horton since 2023. So, yeah, Hanover Horton, reigning Cascades Conference champions, and then you've got the Columbia Central 4-0 looking to stake their claim as one of the teams to be reckoned with in the Cascades, make more of a case than they already have argued. I would argue that they've already made a pretty good case that they are a top-tier Cascades team. So this is definitely going to be a very fun matchup tonight. And one thing that I'm really intrigued with is Columbia Central's defense. I was able to see this team back in week two against Michigan Center, and just the way that they were able to shut down that Michigan Center team. Michigan Center, of course, known for big plays. It doesn't matter where they are on the field, you know, third, fourth down, whatever. They can pull a big play out of their hat at virtually any time. And the way that Columbia Central was able to really shut them down and, you know, prevent them from making any of those big plays and getting back into that game, especially the second half, was very impressive. And, you know, this is a Hanover Horton team. You know, offensively, it all starts with Austin Hochter, the junior. This guy has so much talent. He is one of the best players in the entire Cascades. And, you know, he's going to be giving this Columbia Central defense a handful out there when he is on the field. So that'll do it for the Kelly Express Bar pregame show. We're going to take a 3-minute timeout. When we come back, we will have a kickoff for you between Columbia Central and Hanover Horton on K105.3 Football Frenzy.
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4: Time for kickoff between Hanover Horton and Columbia Central, Week 5, K105.3 Football Frenzy. Connor Dockery with you, broadcasting from Hanover Horton High School, their homecoming, as Columbia Central receiving the opening kickoff. It goes out of bounds at around the 23-yard line. Columbia Central going from right to left on your radio dial in this Summit Orthodontics first quarter. So penalty marker on the field with that out-of-bounds kick. So that will give Columbia Central a little bit of a ground there. 35-yard line is where the Golden Eagles will set up shop. Wearing their white jerseys, navy pants, navy helmets with navy numbers trimmed in gold. Meanwhile, for Hanover Horton, they're all red uniforms, red helmets, red jerseys, red pants with white numbers. Columbia Central ready to go. Sammy Truax in the gun, one back with him, three receivers right, one to the left, takes the snap, looking downfield for the pass on the first possession, and that's going to be a completion on the near sideline by Trent Troyer, this senior. Going to be a good chunk on first down. Not enough for another first down there, but able to get close, make it a second and short for the Columbia Central Golden Eagles, moving them to the 43-yard line. Gain of 8 yards on that pass. Breaking from their huddle, second and two for Columbia from their own 43-yard line. Two receivers right, one to the left. Two back there with Sammy Truax in the gun, waiting for the snap, gets it a little bit low, quick fire pass on the right side, that's going to be caught, a little bit of run extra after the catch, Elias Losey in for a big gain, the 35 to 30, 25, 20, 15, 10, cuts back in, the 5, touchdown, Columbia, 2 plays is all it takes. Truax. Once Elias Losey was able to control that pass, maybe a little bit of a bobble, man, he was untouchable. He was able to dodge a tackle right when he was able to corral that one in. And Hanover Horton could not keep up with him. Great blocking as well from Columbia up the field to let him get away. And that is a big Aspen 1 Hour heating and air conditioning touchdown for Columbia Central. Just 2 plays into this one. A 57-yard touchdown pass. Going for the extra point on the kick. The kick is up, and the kick is good. So barely, not even a minute in this one. It is already 7-0 Columbia over Hanover Horton. We're back in 30 seconds. 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
4: Columbia Central coming out with a haymaker on only their second offensive play. A 57-yard touchdown play, a pass from Sammy Truax to Elias Losey. Able to go the distance and get Columbia in the end zone with the extra point afterwards. 7-0. Columbia over Hanover Horton. Now Hanover Horton set to receive their first possession of the evening, going from left to right on your radio dial. This one's kicked away towards the far sideline, takes a bounce, and then goes out of bounds at around the 29-yard line. So just like the previous kickoff to start this one from Hanover Horton, goes out of bounds, and this time around, Hanover Horton will be the beneficiaries of this one. They will also start from their own 35-yard line. So Hanover Horton, they are not afraid to throw the pass on occasion, but mostly a running offense. Meanwhile, for Columbia Central, they have a mix of both that they like to employ. So Hanover Horton break from their huddle. First and 10 from their 35 left hash mark. Going to be a quick snap, quick handoff up the middle. And going to be a fumble as well on the play. Picked back up by Hanover Horton. And a lot of room to run as well. 40, 45, 50. Stiff arm brought out of bounds. And that is Austin Hochter doing Austin Hochter things. This play is absolutely not dead until he says it is. That was nearly a disaster. He got hit behind the line of scrimmage early and then obviously fumbled that one, able to pick it back up and able to get a big gain and a first down out of it. Now in Columbia territory at their 43-yard line. A 22-yard gain for the Hanover Horton Jr. First and 10 now from the Columbia 43. Right hash mark takes the snap and off on the left side for J.J. Russ. Able to get to the edge. And now brought down at around the 35-yard line.
12: Ball carrier number 3, J.J. Russ.
4: Couple good plays for the Comets trying to respond after that quick Columbia Central score. 7-0 now, approaching the 2-minute mark into this first quarter. Brought to you by Summit Orthodontics. It's now the 36-yard line. Gain of 7 on the play for J.J. Russ, the Comet senior. 2nd and 3 coming up. In between the two hash marks. Devin Bevere under center takes the snap, gets the handoff towards the right side, able to cut in and got all the room in the world to run. The 10, the 15, the 5, touchdown, Comets.
12: Colin Griffiths.
4: Terrific blocking there, opening up a gap on the right side of the line. And once he was at a full head of steam, there was no stopping him. So Columbia Central, they scored on 2 plays into their first drive. Hanover Horton
12: the extra point for the
4: countering that with a 3-play drive and a 36-yard touchdown run from Colin Griffiths. Extra kick is up, and the kick is good. 7-7 tie, and we got less than 10 minutes to go still in this first quarter. We're back in 30 seconds. 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
4: A 36-yard Aspen 1-hour heating and air conditioning touchdown from Colin Griffiths. Gets Hanover Horton on the board. We're tied already. 7-7. 9:49 to go in the first quarter. Also got a score update from off Spring Arbor Road. 7-0. Lumen Christi trailing to Toledo Central Catholic. Very, very tough matchup over there. We got a good one right here, though, in the Cascades. This kickoff takes a little bit of a bounce, takes Columbia a little bit of time before they're able to get to it. Boston Pilosinski returning this one around the 23-yard line has really nowhere to go. So a great kickoff and special teams execution there for Hanover Horton.
12: Brady Pond.
4: Pinning Columbia Central a little bit further back than they initially anticipated on that kickoff. They'll be getting 1st and 10. From their own 25-yard line. So it's already been made clear. Both of these teams capable of putting up quick points against the other's defense. We'll see how Columbia responds. in the 7-7 tie. Two receivers right, one to the left. Truax, one back with him in the gun, making some adjustments on the right side of the line. Awaiting the snap, barks out more orders. Here we go. Takes the snap, gets it off towards the left-hand side. Able to get some good blocking and down at around the 30-yard line. That'll be Julian Boardman, the Columbia junior. Had a big game against Michigan Center a couple weeks ago. A healthy 5-yard gain there. First run of the game for Columbia.
12: Colin Griffiths.
4: It's now 2nd and 5 from Columbia's own 30-yard line. Same set as before. Two receivers right, one to the left. Julian Boardman back there with Sammy Truax in the gun. Takes the snap. Now Truax going to be looking for the throw. Peels out of the pocket on the right side. Complete on the far sideline. And then going to be tackled out of bounds. That is Dylan Penix with that catch.
12: Truax pass.
4: And a first down for Columbia Central. That brings them up to their 39-yard line. A 9-yard gain on that play. 74 yards, 3 of 3 passing for Sammy Truax. Efficient game in the air so far, and a casual 57-yard touchdown throw on that first drive as well. 9 minutes left in this first quarter. Brought to you by Summit Orthodontics at 7-7. Quick handoff to Borman on the left. In for the first down and then some. 45-40, 35-30, 25-20, 15-10, 5. Brought down at the 5-yard line by J.J. Russ. It looked like Julian Boardman was going to outrun everybody, but J.J. Russ closing in on him with a touchdown-saving tackle all the way down at the 5-yard line. Incredible running, a 56-yard gain for Boardman. Now up to 61 yards on 2 carries. 8:45 and counting in this Summit Orthodontics first quarter. First time in the red zone for either team, with both team already getting a score. Of course, a big touchdown score for both teams. Let's see what Columbia can do here. One receiver to either side, one back with Truax. Takes the snap, going to get the handoff of the middle ball. It's Pilisinski, and he's able to just drive right up the gut across the plane. Touchdown, Golden Eagles. We are not even 4 minutes into this game, and we've already got a combined 3 touchdowns scored. The only question here is going to be what defensive adjustments are going to be made for these teams to try to slow this down. This is a crazy level of offense that we have seen from both these teams, as we've got the extra kick up and the extra kick good from Eli Hawley, the senior, and it's 14-7, Columbia Central over Hanover Horton. We're going to take a 30-second timeout. This is Football Frenzy on K105.3, presented by Minuteman Sewer and Drain and Aeroquip Credit Union.
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4: So Hanover Horton making Columbia Central work a little bit harder on that last drive than they did their first drive.
12: Number 11.
4: 4 plays required to score that touchdown compared to 2 plays on the first drive. A 5-yard Aspen 1-hour heating and air conditioning touchdown from the senior running back Boston Pilisinski. Columbia Central up now 14-7. Over the Hanover Horton Comets, 8:24 to go in this first quarter. And, man, this is exciting. Punch, counterpunch. Now we're going to see how Hanover Horton's going to respond as Columbia Central set to kick this one away. Packed parking lot here at Hanover Horton High School. Packed stands as well, both sides, Columbia and Hanover's. As the kick rolls to around the 20-yard line, J.J. Russ cutting towards midfield is going to be brought down at around the 30-yard line by a combination of Eagles, Warren Foster in there among the guys getting the stop. So the 30-yard line, this is where Columbia Central make it to Hanover Horton going to start their second drive. They started their first drive at the 35-yard line and took them only three plays on their first drive to get into the end zone, culminating in a 36-yard touchdown run from Colin Griffiths. One receiver right, make it left, no far to the right. Going to be a quick drive up the gut and then flattened by three Golden Eagles, namely Boston Pilasinski. It's going to be second down for Hannibal Horton. That was Austin Hochter on the ground. That is the shortest play we have seen today. Just that 1 yard carry. Just nothing but big plays today. I think before that, it was only a 5 yard play for Columbia. It was the previous smallest gain that we've seen. So, second and nine from the Hannibal Horton 31 yard line coming up, 7:44 and counting in the Summit Orthodontics first quarter. Same set as before. Devin Bevere under center, one back behind him. Man in motion. Going to be a snap, Lights but first a penalty marker down. There's going to be a offsides against Columbia. Going to be the first non-special teams penalty of the game for either side. It's going to be a 5 yard penalty moving Hannibal Horton to the 36 yard line. So it turns a second and nine to a second and four. That'll certainly help Hannibal Horton out. Not that they were going to have any trouble anyways getting a yardage. They've demonstrated that so far, just like Columbia on the other side. Got a beautiful sunset coming in here from Hannibal Horton High School. As I mentioned, a packed parking lot, very fun atmosphere. It is, of course, Hannibal Horton's homecoming. We got a handoff on the left-hand side, J.J. Russ. He's going to be snagged right at the line of scrimmage, maybe getting a yard or two. Brought down by Blake Sherwood, the senior.
12: Brought down by the Golden Eagles.
4: And it's going to be third and short, the first third down of the game for either team. Third and one. They'll move the ball to the 39. That's going to be a long one right there. 10 yards and two carries for J.J. Russ, the senior. Hannibal Horton trying to keep this drive alive. Very important, especially a game like this. Both teams can score quickly. You know, you're already down a score right here to Columbia Central. You don't want to run the risk of going down two scores. Quick handoff up the middle. Austin Hochter in for the first down. Finally yanked down on the bottom part of that giant Hannibal Horton logo at midfield. Hannibal Horton now 1 of 1 on third down.
12: Down by the Golden Eagles, number 24.
4: They do get the first down up to the 45-yard line. 6 yard gain there. 29 yards on three carries for Austin Hochter. First and 10 now, 45 towards the right hash mark. 6:13 and counting in this Summit Orthodontics first quarter. Columbia Central leads 14-7. Bevere under center, one receiver left, no far to the right. Two backs behind, going to get the handoff to the right-hand side. And Colin Griffiths, he's going to be pulled back for a loss of a yard. Didn't quite make it back to the line of scrimmage. Trent Troyer on the stop there. Second and 11 coming up for Columbia Central. So for Hannibal Horton, Columbia Central demonstrating their defensive line, making some adjustments, making it a little bit more difficult for these Hannibal Horton backs to hit those gaps and get a full head of steam ahead of them. It's what you have to do against a team of this caliber. Second and 11 from the 44. Man in motion takes the snap, fakes the handoff left, goes right to Colin Griffiths, and Trent Troyer with a help from Kyler Nealis, able to close that gap, and it's going to be another quick tackle. And that's going to be no gain right there. Third and 11 coming up. Actually going to be another loss of yard. Third and 12 coming up for Hannibal Horton. So Columbia Central's defense really turning it up here.
12: Brings up third and 11 from the 43.
4: 34 yards and three carries with a touchdown for Colin Griffiths. A couple losses on these last two plays. 4:45 and counting in this first quarter. Playing under the lights. Beautiful week five matchup here. Of course, the air getting a little bit more crisp week by week now in fall. Two receivers short left, one short to the right. Man in motion fakes the handoff. Bevere lining up for the throw. Throw over the middle. That one's going to be caught by Colin Griffiths. Spins and going to be wrestled down by five Golden Eagles. He really made a good effort at that one. Able to get near the first down, but not quite. We've got a fourth and short coming up, able to make it all the way to the Columbia Central 47. Boy, that was a lot of effort required to try to bring him down. That's a gain of 10 on that first passing play of the game. It's one of one passing for Devin Bevere. Head of Horton, they're going to be going for it right here. Fourth and three coming up. Columbia Central looking to get the first defensive stop of the game. Three drives, three scores. And we're going to get a timeout from Hanover Horton. We'll take a timeout as well. 3:36 to go in the first quarter. Columbia Central leads 14-7. We're back in 30 seconds on K105.3 Football Frenzy, presented by Minuteman Sewer and Drain and Aeroquip Credit Union.
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4: 3:36 left in the Summit Orthodontics first quarter. Columbia Central leading Hanover Horton 14-7 in a big fourth down right here. Hanover Horton trying to keep this drive alive in the midfield. Fourth and two. Not fourth and three, fourth and two coming up for this Hanover Horton offense. Columbia Central, meanwhile, up a touchdown. They're trying to get a big defensive stop right here. Good field position as well. Lining up, there is a chance they punt this one away. Don't think they will. Going to get the handoff up the middle. In for the first down, Austin Hochter. A lot of green grass outrunning everybody. 25-20, 15-10, 5, Comet, touchdown, Comet. Nine, Austin Hochter in for it. That's a way to capitalize on a fourth down in the midfield. Why not look beyond that? Why not look to the end zone? And Austin Hochter, very few people in the Cascades that can keep up with him when he's got a full head of steam. And the Comets a chance to tie this one up on the extra point. Carter Rickman on the extra kick. It's going to be blocked by Columbia Central. Dylan Penix in there. So Columbia Central hanging in front by one on that blocked kick. 14-13, 3.5 to go in quarter number one. Back in 30 seconds on K105.3.
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4: A 47-yard Aspen 1-hour heating and air conditioning touchdown. Compliments of Austin Hochter with a blocked extra point after. Makes this 14-13. Hanover Horton trailing by one now. Combined across these two teams, we've got four drives and four touchdowns. A lot of offense already. Got a score update from Spring Arbor Road as well, 14-0. Toledo Central Catholic leading over Lumen Christi. 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Boston Pilosinski on the kick return. Able to get some pretty good ground on this one. Some good blocking on the far side from Columbia. Able to make his way all the way up to the 39-yard line for Columbia to set up shop for their already third drive of this first quarter.
12: Number 60, Blake Kogan.
4: Very efficient offense for Columbia so far tonight. Only six total offensive plays they've ran to get their two touchdowns. We got a Boston Pilosinski rushing touchdown and then a passing touchdown, Sammy Truax to Elias Losey. Three receivers left, one to the right. First and 10, Columbia takes the snap. Quick fire throw on the near side. Trent Troyer, that one's caught. Gets some good blocking. Cuts through the middle. In for the first down. Cuts back in and going to be brought down at around the 37-yard line. One play and a first down already for the Golden Eagles and into Hanover Horton territory. Ball's going to be placed at the 38-yard line on Hanover Horton's side of the field.
18: Seven, Trent Troyer, brought down by the
4: Comets. It's a 23-yard gain in the air. 4 of 4 passing for Sammy Truax. Great game passing. First and 10 from the Hanover Horton 38. Two receivers either side, one back with Truax there in the gun. Shouting out orders, looking at his sideline. Back moving next to him. Going to take the snap. Quick handoff. Julian Boardman cuts in up the middle, and that's going to be perhaps no gain.
18: Ball carrier number one.
4: I don't even think he made it past the line of scrimmage.
18: Boardman.
4: That's the shortest play that Columbia Connor Central has Whitney. Had, and yes, that is going to be to the original line of scrimmage. So no gain there for Boardman. So Columbia Central looking to go back up by a touchdown. They're hanging on with a one-point lead. Compliments of that blocked extra point kick on that last Hanover Horton score. 2:05 and counting in this first quarter. Same set as before. Truax gets the snap. Quick fire throw on the right side. A dropped catch right there by Elias Blosey. Could not haul it in. And here is the first third down of the night for Columbia Central. Hanover Horton now looking for a big defensive stop.
18: Brings up third and 10 from
4: the. We're already in four down territory right here. So we'll see what happens. They actually move the ball back a yard. So now they're saying third and 11 from the 39. Clock stopped at 1:57. Two receivers left, one to the right, one back with Truax. Fakes the snap call. Did not throw off the Hanover Horton defense. Looks to the sideline. Trying to adjust the play slightly. Back Judge with his arm in the air. They get the snap and run up the middle. In for the first down. Near the 25. Julian Boardman. Some of those adjustments. Sammy Truax.
18: Number three, JJ.
4: And the Golden Eagles trying to give the impression that they were going to be throwing it. But good run up the middle for Boardman. Able to get that first down. 1 of 1 on third now. For Columbia Central, the Hanover Horton 26-yard line, gain of 12 on the play. 73 yards and 4 carries for the junior Julian Boardman. 1:35 and counting in the Summit Orthodontics first quarter. Columbia Central up 14-13 over Hanover Horton. Truax in the gun, one back with him. Two receivers right, one on the left. Takes a snap, going to get the handoff. Trent Troyer on the ground now, cutting on the outside, trying to get back up the middle, and then going to be brought down at around the 23. Pretty decent carry on the ground for first down. You don't see Trent Troyer with a run. Pretty odd for him. Usually he's catching passes. They're going to spot this at the 21-yard line, so a healthy gain of 5 yards on that play. Second and 5 coming up. Depending on this next play, could be the last play of the first quarter. 52 seconds and counting. Depending on the timing. Three receivers short left, one farther to the right for Columbia from the right hash mark. Takes a snap, high snap, going to be handoff to Pilosinski. Defender closes in on him. He cuts back inside, and he's going to be flattened by 3 Comets. Great tackling there. That was Connor Wilby on the stop, forcing a third down. It's going to be a loss of yards back to the 23-yard line. So final 19 seconds now ticking away in this first quarter. Columbia Central, they are still just standing back there. They have no intention of getting to the line of scrimmage. They'll just head to their sideline. And that'll tick away to the end of this first quarter, brought to you by Summit Orthodontics. Fun one so far between these two Cascades heavyweights. 14-13, Columbia over Hanover Horton. We'll take a 60-second timeout. Second quarter is next. 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
4: 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Connor Dockery with you on K105.3 Football Frenzy. Thanks for hanging out with me on this beautiful fall Friday evening. Three receivers right, two to the left. We've got a third and seven coming up for Columbia Central from the Hanover 23-yard line. Truax takes the snap on the left-hand side. That's going to be caught, dodging a defender, able to dive forward just in for the first down. That's a great awareness from Boston Pilisinski. Able to get in for the first down, so Columbia now 2 of 2 on third down. Brings Columbia to the 14-yard line. Now 5 of 6 passing for Sammy Truax. Gain of 9 on the play. First catch by Pilisinski. Now 106 yards of passing offense for Columbia Central. First and 10 from the Hanover 14. Two receivers right, one to the left, one back with Truax. Man in motion to the left, takes the snap, handoff up the middle. Pilisinski goes into two Comets, brought down by Colin Griffiths on that run. Maybe getting a yard out of that play. As I mentioned, pretty much what we've expected in terms of these offenses. Very run-heavy with Hanover Horton and Columbia Central. We've seen a good mix of running and passing, almost a 50-50 split between running and passing plays. Three receivers left, one to the right. One back with Truax in the gun, second and... They'll move it back slightly. We'll call it a second and 9 right here. We'll give them a yard. Making some adjustments here again for Truax. Takes the high snap, gets the handoff to Julian Boardman. Good blocking, and got a little bit of room. Got one man to beat, brought down right at the goal line. He's going to be stopped just short. That is going to be a first down at least for Columbia Central, and that's J.J. Russ in there, able to stop him from going into the end zone. And Hanover Horton trying to amp up the goal line defense right here. It's first and goal from the one now for Columbia Central. Gain of 12 on that last play. 85 yards on 5 carries for Boardman. Two receivers right, one left, one back with Truax. Takes a snap, handoff to Boardman right up the middle. Did he break the plane? Official on the far side says he did. Touchdown, Columbia. A combined 5 drives and 5 touchdowns from these two teams. And Columbia Central able to extend their lead out to 7. Prior to the extra point, a 1 yard Aspamar heating and air conditioning touchdown for Julian Boardman, his first of the game. An extra point kick right here, trying to push the lead to 8. The kick is up and the kick is good. No good. Wide left.
18: The extra point is
4: good from my angle. I should have been looking through the binoculars there. So no good, but it is still a 7-point lead for Columbia Central, 20-13. We're back in 30 seconds on K105.3.
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4: 10 minutes remaining in the first half of play. Columbia Central getting another touchdown. 1 yard touchdown. Compliments of Julian Boardman. It's 20-13 over Hannibal Horton. No defensive stops yet in this one. 5 drives, 5 touchdowns combined across these two teams. And now, once again, we will see how Hannibal Horton responds. They had a much longer drive on their second drive than their first drive, but still got some big chunk plays in there. Able to get into the end zone. A squibber that's fielded around the 30-yard line for Hannibal Horton. Going to be brought down by Kyler Nealis at around the 37-yard line. Bryce Griffiths, the sophomore on that kick return. And Hannibal Horton looking to put together another quality drive right here. All on the ground, only one pass attempted.
18: From the 40-yard line.
4: So first and 10 from the 40. Or the Hannibal Horton Comets. Taken from the left hash mark. Hannibal Horton going from right to left on your radio dial for quarter number 2. 2 receivers short left, 1 a little bit farther to the right. Quick handoff up the middle. J.J. Russ cuts back in, and it's going to be down at around the 48, 49-yard line. Healthy game there. He was hit around the line of scrimmage, but him with a little bit of help from his offensive line, able to charge forward a little bit further than initially could have happened. They're going to be all the way up to the just shy of the 49-yard line, 9-yard gain there.
18: Second and 1 from the 49-yard line.
4: So second and a long 1 for Hannibal Horton from the 49-yard line. Very quick moving offenses for both teams in terms of just being able to get up the field in a hurry. Fakes the handoff. Bevere looking for the throw on the far side, and that's going to be, in and out to Brady Pond. Had to go a little bit of a dive there to try to haul that one in, but a little bit out of his range, couldn't make that play. And it's going to be 3rd and 1 coming up for the Comets. Columbia Central looking for a big stop right here. Bevere's pass a little bit too far to the outside there for Brady Pond there. But again, they're running offense. They faced a 4th down on their last drive, able to turn it into a touchdown. So 3rd and 1, 3rd and 2, going to be a handoff on the left side, able to get the edge, and in for the 1st down, Austin Hochter yanked out of bounds by Warren Foster, and that's exactly what I'm talking about.
18: By the Golden Eagles, or drove out of bounds by the Golden Eagles, number 8.
4: Able to get those big gains at any time on the ground, just fantastic blocking, especially you got a back with all that talent like Austin Hochter. Big plays are expected up to the 38-yard line. In Columbia territory, that's a 13-yard gain for Hochter. Now up to 89 yards on 5 carries with a touchdown. 8:20 and counting in the first half of play. Hannibal Horton with the ball trailing 20-13 to Columbia Central in this big-time Cascade South matchup here in Week 5. Bevere takes a snap pitch out to Hochter on the right. A lot of room to run. Able to dodge a tackle in for the 1st down and then some. 25-20. Cutting towards the near sideline. 2 men to beat. Able to nearly break a tackle. Ball comes loose right at the end. He is going to recollect it at around the 6-yard line. Austin Hochter, I keep telling you, man, this he is so tough to stop when he's got a full head of steam. He's able to maneuver around. Penalty marker in the midfield. Could be a potential holding. We will see. So that play did go all the way down to the 7-yard line, but it would be coming back, and it is coming back. Holding against Hannibal Horton. So instead of a big gain inside the 10-yard line, this one's going to be coming back from the spot of the foul, so it's going to be at the 35-yard line.
18: Brings up 1st and 7 from the 35-yard line.
4: So instead of first and 10, going to be first and 7, which is pretty weird to see. But, yeah, spot of the foul on those holds. 10 yards from there. So first and 7 from the 35-yard line between the two hash marks for the Comets. 7:35 and counting in this first half. Bevere takes a snap, handoff to the right for Colin Griffiths. He's able to get in for the first down, brought down at around the 20-yard line by Dylan Penix. They get the first down anyways. Doesn't matter that they had that penalty last time, taking that big play away. They'll get the first down all the same. 21-yard line now. Gain of 14 on the play for Griffiths. 58 yards on 4 carries for the senior back. 7-10 and counting. Columbia leads 20-13 over Hannibal Horton here in the second quarter. Three receivers short left, one to the right. Bevere gets the quick handoff from the near side, sweeping. It's J.J. Russ, and he's going to be brought down right at the line of scrimmage. Took a big hit. Looked like he got clocked up high. Needs a minute. He is helped up. He's going to be good to go, though.
18: Number 32.
4: But looked like maybe a wind knocked out of him. He's going to be okay. Second and 10 coming up for Hannibal Horton from the Columbia 21-yard line, left hash mark. 6:30 and counting in this first half. A little bit of a longer first half, just with all the touchdowns and different scores, but since then, both defenses amping it up a little bit. Even though neither team has been able to get a defensive stop yet, it's needed a little bit more work from these teams to work up the field. Handoff on the right-hand side for Colin Griffiths. Going to be brought down at around the 14-yard line. And it's going to be third and short.
18: Number 7, Blake Sherwood.
4: Trent Troyer on the stop there.
18: 7, Blake Sherwood.
4: 65 yards on 5 carries for Colin Griffiths. Head of Horton so far is 2 of 3 on third down, but 1 of 1 on fourth down. And we are in fourth down territory, of course. Takes a snap right up the middle. Going to be a first-time play tonight. That was Carl Maynard, the sophomore. His first play of the game, and he is able to get in there for the first down at around the 11-yard line.
18: Trent Troyer, that was enough for a Comets first.
4: Bringing a new guy. They're like, hey, we're going to have you come in and make a play, and Hannibal Horton does come through. Both teams have 5 first downs. Hannibal Horton now 3 of 4 on third down, beg your pardon. 5:17 and counting in the first half of play.
18: Brings up first and 10 from the 11-yard line.
4: Very cool. You can see the full moon peeking out from behind the clouds here. There in the distance here at Hannibal Horton High School. As it's getting a little bit more darker as the game's going on. 5 minutes and counting. First and goal for Hannibal Horton. Make it first and 10 from the 11. Going to be handoff on the right-hand side and diving across the pylon. And he did make it in. Touchdown, Comets. Another touchdown run. Colin Griffiths, his second of the game. And now Hannibal Horton, an opportunity to tie on the extra point. What level of offense we've seen in this one. A combined 6 drives and 6 touchdowns for these two Cascades heavyweights. So 11-yard touchdown for Griffiths. Now up to 76 yards on 6 carries.
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4: Got a tied ball game here. Approaching halftime. 4:50 left in the second quarter. 20-20.
18: Julian Boardman. And number 32.
4: And of Horton set to kick this one away. Columbia Central, depending on time management, you know, this will be interesting to see how they play this. They started the game with the possession, so Hanover Horton will be getting the first possession of the second half. So really important that they get a score. You don't want to have a quick drive and have Hanover Horton get a score, and then they open the second half with possession. Bosinski on the kick return, he's able to make it up to past the 30-yard line, which is around the same area that they've been able to start their last couple drives.
18: Pozinski brought down by the Comets number 60, Blake Colgan.
4: Seventh drive of the game across either team.

0: his biggest play of the game. 44. Clock keeps running, 4:23 and counting. In the second quarter, two receivers right, one left, two backs. Back there with Sammy Truax. Inches closer to his right, takes the snap. Going to get the handoff up the middle. It's going to be Posinski again. Going up the gut initially, then slides to the right. He is brought down by Colin Griffiths. Good stop there right at the line of scrimmage. They will give him 1 yard.
1: Number five, Colin Griffiths.
0: Now 12 yards on five carries for Boston Posinski. 3:50 and counting in the first half. Very entertaining first half between these two teams. It's really what you expected. Two of the best teams in the Cascades. Only one loss combined from these two teams. Two receivers left, one right. Truax, one back with him, takes the snap. Going to be in the pocket, left-hand side, looking downfield for the throw. Hesitates, cuts back towards the near sideline or to his right. One guy tracking him down. He's just going to throw this one away to the sideline. Brody Burt closing that gap. He had nowhere to go. And that's the first real success that Hanover Horton has had stopping the pass. Before that one, 5 of 6 passing, and the only incompletion was a dropped catch. Wide open. So it's going to be 3rd and 9 now.
1: Brings up 3rd and 10 from the 44-yard line.
0: Now 5 of 7 passing for Sammy Truax.
1: Third down, make some noise.
0: Columbia Central is 2 of 2 on third down to this point. Clock stopped at 3:19. So Hanover Horton, big opportunity right here. If you get the stop, you got plenty of time to try to get the score. And then come out of the halftime locker room with possession. Three receivers left, one to the right, one back with Truax. Takes a snap, looking in the air. Got time to throw. Throw deep down the far sideline. Taking a shot here. That one's going to be incomplete. Elias Losey not able to haul that one in.
1: Pass ball is incomplete.
0: What a stop. J.J. Russ on the coverage. And it's going to be 4th and 9. That is exactly what Hanover Horton needed right there. The stop and back-to-back stops on passes. Which, again, Sammy Truax has been off to an amazing start tonight. Throwing the ball, but Columbia Central, big play right here. It'll be a 4th and 9 from the 44-yard line, going for it right here. 3:11 to go in the first half. Three receivers right, one to the left. Could be trying to get a penalty. No, they will run it. Going for another throw here. Pocket collapses, two Comets chasing him. Now a deep throw on the near sideline. Way over the head and out of bounds for Dylan Penix. Three straight incompletions for Columbia Central. And the drive dies in the midfield. That is the first defensive stop of the game for either team. Hanover Horton, a massive chance right here. They have 3 minutes in change to work with in the first half to try to get a score. And again, they will get the ball to start the second half. So everybody's been scoring so far, but Hanover Horton, the chance to take their first lead of the game, and then combined with the second half, they have an opportunity to really take control of this football game. There's going to be a timeout by Columbia. We'll step aside as well. 20-20 tie. 3 minutes left in the first half on K105.3. Back in 30 seconds.
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0: Final 3:02 to go in the first half. Very entertaining game, 20-all between Hanover Horton and Columbia Central. Hanover Horton able to get the first defensive snap of the game, however. Three straight incompletions on passes from Sammy Truax and the Golden Eagles. Hanover Horton will take over from the Columbia 45-yard

0: line. Best field position to start a drive tonight for either team. Bevier takes a snap, quick handoff to the left-hand side, and will dodge a tackle, and he is going to be gone. 25-20, 15-10, 5, touchdown, Comets. Austin Hochter now with his second score, and Hanover Horton has their first lead of the game. I was just talking about how, hey, they could have a quality drive here. They could go into halftime, getting the ball back after halftime, and they didn't waste any time there after all. So 26-20 now on a 45-yard Aspen 1 Hour Heating and Air Conditioning touchdown run from Austin Hochter. Extra kick is up, and the kick is good. Columbia Central now trailing for the first time. It's 27-20. Hanover Horton in front. 2:54 left in the first half. We're back in 30 seconds on K105.3.
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3: For the Comets, number 9, Austin.
0: Hanover Horton able to get the first defensive stop of the night against Columbia Central, and then they forced a turnover on downs. Start from Columbia's 45-yard line, and then the very next play. Why not give it to your best player, Austin Hochter?
3: Back deep for the Golden
0: able to get 32. Clear for the touchdown. Pilsinski, his second of the night. Now 134 rushing yards with two touchdowns. Columbia Central getting the ball back, trailing now 27-20. The kickoff is going to roll out of bounds.
3: Playing on the play, the kick
0: and Columbia Central
3: bounds.
0: Will now be starting from the 35-yard line. This has got to be a must-score drive here for Columbia Central. I mean, you have not been able to stop Hanover Horton yet.
3: Golden Eagles take over.
0: And if you get stopped again right here, again, Hanover Horton, they get the ball to open the second half. They could easily make this a multi-possession lead over you. And again, a team that you've not been able to stop quite yet. Two receivers left, one to the right, one back with Truax. First and 10 for the Columbia 35. Takes a snap, handoff to the left-hand side for Boardman. Hanover Horton able to close the gap and smother him for a loss of yards. Big tackle there.
3: Golden Eagles ball
0: through the middle. That was
3: Boardman.
0: Blake Kogan
3: by the Comets
0: getting the tackle. 33-yard line is where it's spotted, so a loss of 2 for Boardman. 84 yards on 7 carries with the touchdown for him. So we had 3 straight incompletions to end the last drive, and now Hanover Horton doing a better job on the ground, stopping the run. 2nd and 12 coming up now, 2:17 and counting in this first half. Truax the snap, looking downfield again, able to get into it, throw up the middle. That one's going to be caught by Troyer, in for the first down. He is going to be snagged at the 47-yard line by Carter Rickman. I believe that was.
3: Brought down by the Comets number 12, Brady Pond.
0: Brady Pond make it. It's a big gain. That's exactly what Columbia needed. Get some injection of life back into that passing offense specifically. So a 20-yard gain that time to Troyer. 51 yards on 3 catches for him. And now 6 of 10 passing for Sammy Truax. 1:45 and counting in the first half. Takes the snap, handoff, Julian Boardman sneaking up the middle. Going to be past the 44-yard line. A decent gain there. Going to be some whistles right here.
3: 70, Brody Burke.
0: Going to be a timeout, it looks like. Didn't get the official whistle, get the official signal, if you will, from the official. That is going to be the case. We're going to leave it right here. So they're going to spot the ball right past the 45-yard line. So they'll give it a gain of 2 on the ground right there. 2 to 3. They've been spotting the ball kind of in between. And then in between plays, you'll see them kind of move the ball to the true yardage line. So it's like they spot the ball initially after the play at the true spot of where the ball was down. And then, you know, after the next play, if there was no gain or if there was an incompletion or such, they move it back to the whatever that yarded, the nearest yardage line is. So we've seen a couple of changed spots here on the ground tonight. So second and eight coming up for Columbia. 1:38 to go in the first half. Hand off to Boardman on the left-hand side, able to make it past the 40-yard line. Third and short coming up. Big play for Columbia to keep this drive going. We're in four-down territory, of course. Up to the 39-yard line, a 6-yard gain.
3: Brings up third and three from the 39-yard line.
0: 92 yards on 9 carries for Boardman. Third and three, third and two coming up for Columbia Central. Takes the snap, looking to throw. Pump fake, throw on the far sideline, has a wide open man, and that's going to be caught for the first down and going to be pushed out of bounds. That helps Columbia right there. Trent Troyer on the reception. 7 of 11 passing now. Three of four on third down, and it's going to be moving the sticks again. 25-yard line is where they spot it. A gain of 14 on the play. 65 yards on 4 catches. 1:02 clock is stopped with him going out of bounds there. Two receivers right, one to the left, takes the snap. Hand off Julian Boardman up the middle. Able to slip through. Good blocking. And he's going to be down past the 20-yard line. So now Columbia Central's in business. They're now in the red zone.
3: Colin Griffiths
0: trying to get these points back. Don't want to go into the locker room with a deficit right here to the 19-yard line. Gain of 6 on the play. Takes the snap. Truax peeling out of the pocket to his right. Pump fake. Going to stop near the out-of-bounds, stops, throw to the end zone, low, and incomplete. Looking for Elias Losey, and it's going to be third down now.
3: Brings up third and four from the 19.
0: So that at least stops the clock for Columbia, give them a little bit more time. Only got now 29 seconds to work with in the first half. Do we have a penalty here? I missed the flag on the field. So now the official's going to be having a quick chat with Hannibal Horton sideline on the play. I think we're good to go. I don't think there was any penalty after all. So the 19-yard line going to be third and four from the 19. Huge play right here. Of course, every play the rest of the half is a huge play. Three receivers right, one to the left. Man in motion to the right side of the line. Takes a snap. Truax looking to throw again. And he's going to be sacked. Ball comes loose. Who got on top of that? Both teams in there. Officials coming in to investigate. We got guys from both teams there on the ball. And it's going to stay with Columbia. Ooh, man. What a time for the first sack of the game. For Hanover Horton. And that's going to be a big loss of yards. There's going to be a timeout on the field for Columbia. Ball all the way back now to the 28-yard line. That's a loss of 9 yards on that sack. Again, first sack of the game. Unbelievable timing. It's now going to be 4th and 12 coming up. 4th and 13. 20 seconds left in the first half after this timeout. So Columbia Central, you know, they got to get at least the first down right here. Got to be a quick play. If not, you got to be going for the touchdown. Hanover Horton, meanwhile, if you get the stop, they'll probably not be running any plays after that. I could see them just kneeling it out if you force another turnover on downs. But, yeah, this is a massive play right here. I remind you, Hanover Horton gets the ball out of the halftime break. And Columbia Central's not been able to get a defensive stop from them yet. So trailing 27-20, Columbia Central trailing Hanover Horton. If you don't get a score right here, Hanover Horton has a chance to start the second half. They could potentially go up 2 scores And in a game like this that's been so close, a lot of offense –